to your throne or one was. And send Chenny and Wajuma, oh yeah, why are you not pressing? I rather that for you. Hey! No standard, bro, come on, Mama. Shall standard, come on, Mama.

Yanko a young Rose and Cheney. Yafu a Mwatuna Ebue. On Yanko Amo, a bunny be up to announce a sea. Message you, Yarison. Do you worry? I'm going to open a buoy. And to my son, I am the no Yami was serious. I agree. I will ban all who are. Missy only a loaf or that's nasty. Missy, why you in a better nasty? Who could wrong? Ah, bastard, did broke. I am a Miami. Sahana, trust and the set. And maybe now you're trouble. And if I for me, no be bad in channel. I would see a myself, we are more David Diba. Now yes, you be sir, one sir. What did he send that to me? Are you away? I'm a boy, and I said, I'm your ready. Yet you yourself back to me, are you? And I am suiting it, sir. What did come on any chira one, sir? Send me a much idiot, you know. And yes, sir, mama. Mrs. Sahana, trust me, sir.

Shani or yeah, what David in Numu Bremu. 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Ah, that's why you are bravo when a day. Mr. John Saint Shani and a day. To a woman to my day. Ah, Mama, my bro, stand there, bro, come, I am.

Chef.

I want to send me what you want.

sabe onde é meu aí.

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not a man, I'm not a man, I'm not a man, I'm not a man, I'm not a man, I'm not a man, I'm not a man, I'm not a man, I'm not a man, I'm not a man, I'm not a man, I'm not a man, I'm not a man, I'm not a man, I'm not a man, I'm not a man, I'm not a man, I'm not a man, I'm not a man, I'm not a man, I'm not a man, I'm not a man, I'm not a man, I'm not a man, I'm not a man, I'm not a man, I'm not a man, I'm not a man, I'm not a man, I'm not a man, I'm not a man, I'm not a man, I'm not a man, I'm not a man, I'm not a man, I'm not a man, I'm not a man, I'm not a man, I'm not a man, I'm not a man, I'm not a man,

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I want you to begin to speak over those things. 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

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I want to usher men into his presence, to pluck the strings of Abba and feel his melodies within. 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I want to drink from his spirit, so deserts shall suffer my oasis, and dead brooks shall come alive with reviving waters. 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I'm a sound in the spirit. My shofar is alive with prophetic praise that causes dead bones in the valley of death to dance to the rhythm of love. I am Yahweh's hands, reconciling creation back to him. I am the joy of heaven, the harvest of abiding fruits. O mortal, guard your loins and make inquiries of the God of heaven. He has deployed his strength, and you are his arsenal for execution. These are the days of battle, and your hands must be made strong. He must teach your hands to war and your heart to trust in him. Let go of the vanity of the flesh. Trust in his spirit. Observe his ways and be drowned in his will. O soldier of God, your God is a warrior, and you are his battle axe. Rely on his mercy, for there is a kingdom to establish. There are territories to conquer. Stand your ground. Stand firm in this army where you belong. That after the end of these drillings and prunings, you will shout to the world, I am Yahweh's song, filled with choruses of his love, melodies of affectionate desire to Yahweh's delight.

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Send me a butcher, yes, you know. And yes, and yes, Mamma. Mrs. Sahana, trust on the side. And maybe they are so rich. 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

Shrefie.com. 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

0: 49 minutes after 6, Jason Sema, Dom 106.3 FM, Sunye. Every associate to a poem with their home common so, na no juada ne shas, ye nra de ya, na ye kasafa stress physiology. 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Na afenso ehunsun sanso ewunipedia no so. Very important. Because the first line of Dr. Bianco Monubedin is that's prevention. It has always been the best than curing it. But say, in your bank, I'm going to say, and they ever cast out for the causes and the effects, no? They are the banner who's in San Sono. Obeje bre. Na, what me a TB. Dr. Siama Jr. And they say, Uja, number 7 seat in the crowd of Fiwa. By now, they are money in our papa. Omo ya, abutua kunya no crack at the end of the but, yamia dum. And cremofordano, asu. It is a noble kamal, then as if you're mami. 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
1: Oma wanzi ya obe san ibi ata mo.
0: Hey, Asante, oh my God! You can't believe it. Hey, na baby, na esa humuti na efe pa yeni. See the a
1: yeah, my mother, any outside, any easy cry
0: at all.
1: Stress level no was through. Nah, out of four, I was joining, and then we come my idea, your stress physiology. Yeah, started defining stress. Say, I best say the balance of the body, homeostasis of the body. And I can say homeostasis of the body nature, say ability our body need to balance it from external and then the internal environment. Mm-hmm. Say award you are Ubu say oh was so na so not the second wa na or shoulder. Because the body need balance heat na what inside no so that outside na you warm no, you cold no, and to me and count what we need the animal. Their body in the or they dealing with external environment. And a physiology no so today, how are your tissues, your cells, your organs, away you need the animal no, a coordinate, a ye, jumaye, a maye to me, a survival as living things. To your kabumwa, a stress, how are your body no manage stress, and answer, or how be a debeba, a nipedian, me, a see or acute, stress or any or chronic stress, acute stress near onset, a buyer now with me in me tee up, a BR, or your program with deadline be with me tee up deadline or stress level, no, a conform. But chronic stress, no, try say, ebi ya ijuma we, you know, you're demanding, inti abribia, you need to meet a deadline. Mm-hmm. And as a uko school, you always need to prepare for an exams, always ubi ya ui, fupo on school, kura, usa kwa ye ijuma, usa so, kwa ye bibifufu, ya wasa kufi, afako, mm-hmm. Ntubedu fi, you know, nobody no abre, but, I was sorry in term, ekoye wage mabium. Nini na ano the stress eto body no so. 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
1: Debia, your friend cortisol hormone. 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Your friend cortisol hormone. And this hormone, your friend the fear and flight hormone. 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You see, I mean, okay, say your man, the day I met you, say in case say baby bahani huwa, when you should better na mejina unchai, awo aye studio, unhu di abe ya babu duho, because of cortisol hormone, abe mami ahu adi ofro, ama meji to America, say ya panie to kro bikura, ubu huu say mami huu say panie to kro no, na meji ni afim to America, e freeze a danger no. 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Hypothalamus no ne ye the brain center, the command center of the body. 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It is a stress level no cause repair. Now the hypothalamus no any signal no. Now we release the effect of corticotropic releasing hormone. Fetch me. 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The effect of the corticotropic releasing hormone. So that special hormone we ever call part of the brain. You ma. The effect of the part of the brain. The anterior pituitary gland, which is also part of the brain. No. Now it releases the effect of adrenal corticotropic hormone, a biom fachere, but yes, yeah, dear. Andreno corticotropic hormone, no, so beco, your kidney, you will be via tiny top. I have found the adrenal gland. A draw away cohon, now, quack, kenya, adrenal gland, no, so a produce, dear, your fellow, cortisol hormone. And so, cortisol hormone, no, and I say, or your stress hormone. 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Now say and to me I'm free body anymore. Now call your constant cell pressure no el cosro or awareness no wasro or an subject reducing no wasro or purple dilation no wasro or constriction of the peripheral no wasro or cognition no so wasro all the time and on our body no it may go through what you call catabolic state. How a babet now on the animal. I know any one of the major problem of diabetes, of kidney problem, of liver problem, of stroke, of intimidaria, of hemiplegia, of empo any problem, of sexual weakness. Yeah, mama, yahoo a day one pema elko for minano, cortisol hormone, ekaho. Now what you mean when you be a so? The serious physiological effect of a cortisol hormone.
0: I see. Baby, I didn't know Diana. I didn't hear mobile because this stress now coming from diabetes. It's extremely worrying. So it's a topic that we need to pay attention and listen to. I have one here for Mr. That's why I keep saying that. Yeah, dia ho do ni na nyame cha de wa no adru. Which means I know quite is important. One remedy out of the situation here, C4C liver to now, one of their bedrooms. Dr. Siama, tell us about it.
1: Yes, so man, liver to in there, like I said, you draw on what's why C4C their bedrooms from a man India. Na ya kan India so they are now in Mr. Bannon Rua, Omoya, their power home. Now, yeah, yeah, their compositions, echo, based on the Yahoo, any my Muha, any research, I know. And so the medicine, they are liver tone, the AIT, they say, a beco, breb warning, Nkoma, ye dean, I know, fan, say, home when you are char, intimate free when you pay the animal, but then if he so such a when you pay the animal, rise of cancer, ye devon come on and say, tumor, eba, bebrea, and young adult ones that were free and sa, our home because of cancer. And pen bebreno na a fin also chow body no more, apoptosis, the growth and then the programmed death cells, no. Omuni, you know, who we are, they have to leave the body. I won't be free body no more, you hear organ, kasia part to say a bread boar to help us to wash all of this out. And then I'm talking about the Zoom Lion of the body.
0: Zoom Lion.
1: Kenya, we Zoom Lion with liver tone. Now, a moon, your man would ring, you know, your fear, your insight, your man, your stress, your hormones, your demon, come on, you know, liver tone, M1, Kenya, and Brebon, and then you start feeling, you know, free, chronic disease are rising, you know, na Embra from it. Liver tone, Jumati, true pan, say, a big now, Brebon, upper body, you feel. Now, I don't mean to see for see, all over Ghana, you're the Biaba. 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
0: 879
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0: Dr. Siama Jr. Medasipi, let me add the mention. Ibishia.
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0: 6.3 FM by way of year headlines in the Edebro, and then NASA in a high tension bet NASA normal domusu copper. Daily Graphics say nation launches e-visa platform, free visa policy for Africans, and it comes with a photograph of His Excellency our President John Dramani Mahama. And then Quicken Farm Inputs distribution under Feed Ghana Initiative send Ghana to government. Over 4,000 weapons surrendered during gun amnesty period. Dr. Bonasuna Kase. The Hawk the Obokata say MPP backs verbal attacks as free speech, and Ghana card boost backfires on. Wuntimi blames broken roads for Ashanti revolt. And then security recruitment, mass doesn't add up. Infoyinwa, Eric Opoku seals landmark U.S. farm deal. And once them all, the Hawk double cutting. Daybreak say, intensify Galamsey fight, AUM voice edges Ghana, and let's get the MPP back into winning ways. Yera Fuku Su Akasam. And Oshet the Spider, the double cut answer say, showdown lose over mid-year budget as minority threatens legal action against NDC's authoritarian governance. And what's them with the Spider, the Obokar Academy. Daily Guide say, Edu Boahin's lawyer grills witness over bank transfers. And what's them with Daily Guide front page, Adam say. And then hate corruption with passion, Reverend Wengam Anaka saying. Couple arrested for cutting off baby's head. Woo! Woo! Woo! Wow. And the big one here. Gold board, Royal Ghana Gold signed refinery deal. Daily Gist. The Daily Gist. Mali probes Adamu's sister company over tax evasion, offshore account, royalty breaches. NDC explodes over Mahama secession battle. The Daily Gist in Shodiaba. The overseer, Ghana launches 48-hour e-visa system. The photograph of our foreign minister, Samuel Okudjetua Blackwa. And then our new buses are designed to offer greater comfort to commuters. Metromas MD, Anna Akasei. And finally, the New Republicans say, AG reveals Edu Boahin's dirty empire in court. And once them, the New Republic, the Obokata. And then, jailed robber kills Queen Mother. And once them, the New Republic, the Obokata. Irago Pamanusu Anisa, na, make us say here, and pay for it, na, he begin come up for the next few minutes. Then, Emma revisit T. Havana, Nami Adma, Meminda Winsu, the Tatas. We had 3 tier, and upper area, and anywhere. It's all because of, you know, the finals of finals, no? That's where my prayer is that Arsenal intimi entry for PSG suna bibianko kama kama enfama Arsenal. Nabokodie.
1: Nyamia dumu, omanyene.
0: Bibiana mnukwemu.
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0: Yes.
1: Bibiana mnukwa.
0: World Cup, bibiana nemo eko.
1: Oh, World Cup, nidiye. Bibiana namzi. See, I have a list, abba, nidiye, bibiana demu.
0: Oh, so the list is out now.
1: List, nidiye, abba. But the list, I have kobotia. And next week, any wolves airbo.
0: Okay.
1: But the communication director of the FA. Yeah. You only buy and on a list, I'm sure you're the cobo that much. But the communication director of the FA have a confirm. Say squad we. Yeah, the 26 in Echo walk up and 28 now, and also we move 2 bed drop.
0: Ah.
1: Nah, 26 in Echo.
0: Bubonye ready.
1: Squad no any squad Carlos Gurez Eddie Abano Benjamin Asari a goalkeeper.
0: Okay.
1: Hasefuk. Lawrence Atizigi a goalkeeper St. Gallen.
0: Atizigi Kobe.
1: Atizigi Joseph Anan St. Patrick Athletic Onusi a goalkeeper. Solomon Agbesi a goalkeeper Accra Hasefuk.
0: Ah, now the goalkeeper just say.
1: Goalkeepers near 5.
0: Are they?
1: Memoyembo. Paul Reverson. Hey, I asked goalkeeper Onusu Kobe. Into your squad, ne dear. Sa 5 we ekahu.
0: And I said 2 need be free keepers nim.
1: Oh, and it's Henry the Atuja. Or see 2 need for goalkeepers ni 2 bed drop. And Aviv Ansoye ne say See, starting matches in Okra, boy, be a new, three Lions of England. Ya boy, we can, ya koboy, a next match, kwana, a bit me invite those two goalkeepers now, ya drop on, a bit me a sound from about some rambles in Kobubi.
0: Oh, okay, di, ya hit team, I deco.
1: And ti, team, ne, di, ya, we players, ne, big, na, pitch, ne, so, na, bona. Si, say, di, and ye, Baba Abdurrahman, for the past 3 years.
0: Baba Rahman.
1: Waba back.
0: Na, so, wait, Baba Bola, chenyen, di,
1: oh, wabate. Wabache.
0: But still, good.
1: Still, good.
0: Okay.
1: 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Marvin Sanaya, and so, Ewo Oze, Onusu Jnem. Ali Du Sedu, Ali Du, and is good. Onusu Rene, Ewo France, and T France, he MC players, and Ewo Hopa. 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Jerome Opoku, and so, Ewo Istanbul, Turkey, or Kobe. 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
0: Okay.
1: And Kwasi Zibo, Rio Viedo.
0: No, it's only turning.
1: Only turning.
0: Oh.
1: On the beginning against Mali, no.
0: No, so
1: we'll
0: be a turn out turning and we'll be one and a ticket.
1: Team Navi Cra, Rio Viedo, I will cry. 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
0: On what diet it?
1: On our diet it, no.
0: Only the
1: and our pictures, maybe beers or diet it in
0: the paper. The turning came.
1: Oh, yes, you.
0: Why is it rough, Idino?
1: Turning, I came home. Turning, I came.
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0: 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Enaki Williams, Alede Bubao, eko bi. Jordan, are you? And so echo. And the winning right here do know what che. Ah, this according to the communication. Yes. According to the communication director, the way you two goalkeepers at the Aton chain near the 26 no. Ako walk.
1: When you call World Cup no.
0: The way the according to their communication director and Akano. They said no two goalkeepers.
1: When you call World Cup.
0: And
1: okay, but who vem room?
0: What beside one said they be one him for beam.
1: Na it be one him for beam.
0: Uh-huh. And no question no. Because he said the ni asset now play be a so play away dear.
1: Antoine
0: Semenyo di wum.
1: Na kudus dinim.
0: Kudus dinim.
1: Okay. Inti when ye de kono.
0: When ye de kono. So meaning kudus and ka squad no.
1: It ye bit me.
0: And at the dance wa me ka squad no.
1: When you can come and in Tiam, the Okika can win for so.
0: But
1: they did as with Jamila. And sometimes in Timus, Mokaza Casasa, see in Ayako.
0: Oh, so
1: when you're the corner.
0: When you're the corner. We are near
1: the corner. The group stage is the better.
0: Oh, Pedia coach, New Ayan, an idiot. There's a
1: no one see a cow, dear, who can see a Mibuza group stage.
0: Oh, media group stage in idiot. What the performance no mean to me, and can't a dear be a baby, you know. Namia Duma, you be winning.
1: Ubia, you Namia Dumne,
0: but
1: you can say Yebeko.
0: Your group, Punidia. I just see a year, Hopa, Padia Bono,
1: Debbie, Ujina Dakim, get the 2-1. It's a group stage, you betrim.
0: Group is a Yebetrim.
1: Who you was him?
0: You betrim.
1: Who you are come up from there?
0: Ah, you betrim.
1: I'm in the final.
0: You betrim.
1: Okay.
0: You betrim. You betrim.
1: I see. So, Mr. Brandt, you betrim. 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
2: Ba sho bibia ba ko.
0: Asempe FM community sports quiz no.
1: Oh,
0: yes, on dinkunim.
1: It is sports questions in kwa.
0: Sports questions in kwa.
1: Ejimi musani bi.
0: Abi sani bi.
1: Ee.
0: Enti the whole Ghana.
1: The whole Ghana.
0: Champion on the tour.
1: What the football at your Ghana apa yi?
2: Me so I can say kaka.
1: Pa.
2: Say we.
1: Mami the full squad no. Senegal 92.
2: Washani the men guy cry.
1: Ah, Senegal 92 guy. Principal any Bafu? Hey, your friend Bafu there. Anthony Bafu. Any Pele? Unkai.
2: Yeah, Edina minimum na ne Pele ni Anthony Bafu.
1: Oh really?
2: Na me akwala cry. Anas ne wo me kam.
1: Wow. Edi mimra minimum kakra. I see. Hey, the first Stanley team could win the World Cup no. Mami team no.
2: What's it?
1: Stanley team could win the World Cup no. Mami team under 17, or we win the World Cup no.
2: Under 17,
1: first one no.
2: First one.
1: Mami squad no.
2: 2009
1: dear. Mami first team. Mami mm-hmm. Kuyi ano na kwa nani? Eno so ungo.
2: Is that under 17 World Cup? They said 2009.
1: And as a squad no. Squad. What did he say? Eyomoa. Mami squad no. Stanley's 91.
2: Stanley's 91. Oh, yeah. That,
1: okay.
2: That.
1: Okay. Finally, my informer won him kaka. Unim Isaac Asare.
2: Isaac Asare.
1: Yeah. Unim Malam Yaya.
2: David.
1: Foreign. I got the foreign. I'm yeah, the Ghana has a foreign panel. Yeah, there. Yeah, who they are. A junior. But why am I to Robert Mensah Mudi?
2: It was like I am not follow Kakaya. I see.
1: But I'm not the only idea.
2: And me other
1: one of the topmost player I hear three and the Kakasi pass is or a year EP on him.
2: Haaland.
1: and your classmate now. Anyway, you're that CP. So, what you have a share in the Munyam, sir. Honestly, Ubishiano, the Dean Kurima, enough from, sir. So we are grateful. More grilling the power. And it's what I've been with foreign sports, the power.
0: Manana, yeah, I'm training Munsu, pa.
1: Oh, so what did the book of the Canafia call Adabat?
0: Tell me, Biaboko. Within the same area, Ben, I was standing here.
2: May stand in my malam.
0: Malam. For the champion. Not genuine to say, Senate here. Competing with the defending champion, Moni Adenonet.
1: Hey, nay, defending champion.
0: I know which you ain't good for.
1: Hey, there are any strong points today, you know. On the area, it's been on DBT, a defending champion. Who's your boy? They call them. They call local. Yeah, then you bring. Now who are they for? You know.
0: I'm not in Nepal. Who say one of the points? You be bringing. What you be bringing? Guho.
1: Wow.
0: Until a banana is able to walk around. Are you on my own?
1: Yeah. Okay. Who
0: to say the affair has to fall for you? No. I away matches. No more. Two points. You be bringing. Until we don't go here. Kura na. What they become one is a
1: now show with my random commentary.
0: Oh yeah.
1: With my random commentary.
2: Miss me, I try.
1: English.
2: Miss me, I try.
1: EPL no.
2: Miss me.
1: Yeah, me ready.
2: I was having that scenario.
1: Chelsea and Liverpool.
2: Okay. Chelsea, players, Reece James, Garnacho. So Reece James has the ball. He's passed to Enzo Fernandez. Fernandez presses out the wide to Garnacho. Garnacho looks out to Cucurella. He sends in a cross and the lap heads over the bar. That's a goal kick to Liverpool.
1: Okay, with a Joy FM commentary. Joy FM commentary, not my hand, no. Yeah, bro. What's up, boy? What piano? What now? I see a pen form. What's it be? What you be two and there? And now sing you about to hear
2: call.
1: Oh, good.
2: Meda, first of all, meda Ojanko passe. Any menavo for, especially Jason, and I say Ralph, your friend Ralph Bannerman. On the meeting baby no friend me say, sports squeeze been a mabeka wana. Inti, I'm so no problem. Inti, wana a amoye process ni mami a mabeka wana.
1: Okay.
2: And I may join here. Inti, fiti. Prelims in Bidu finals, no.
1: Okay.
2: Now, Otamichi,
1: okay.
2: I said that question, Commando.
1: Okay.
2: And, me, for, ne, me feel for Nina.
1: Okay.
2: Now, you know, major results advertising.
1: Oh, okay. No problem. Sami Jamfi, no, but, Sami Jamfi, Sami Rinchi, and no, but bon, come on. I want to say, Joy FM commenting on me. It was like a Nico Joy. I think my coach is in Casa Yomokasa. We have a Sabah also. Come on, I hope you.
0: And come on, and say, Prince Teguakasa. Or your Prince of Goose.
1: Yes.
0: Was striking the Amma Blasters.
1: Sabreno.
0: Aye.
1: No, in Prince Tegu.
0: So, in Prince Tegu.
2: Oh, meaning Prince
1: Tegu.
0: Okay. No, in Prince Tegu.
2: Prince of Goose.
0: It's what he said. And the Prince Akasa, Prince say, say, so let's see, Nefawa. Uko walk up and go to the agro and you go to be near where you
1: are. Okay.
0: And the same coaches know so ever players so much you know Manaso. And you're Matramaque, you're Matramaque, walk up. And the prince, listen me.
3: Everybody was trying to prove a point, say he's ready for the national team. But Lingina, I know, Edgina coaches, because I'm looking for number two right now. Maybe we are there though, but like I said, a good decision, because the selection, I'll bet you for the final squad, and I bet determine our position in the World Cup. All will depend on the team I'll bet for the final squad, because at that time, no, not names, no, is already out. And, you know, Omo will be representing, and he has to play status well. I mean, I want to see the rightful players for the friendly game. And that will reflect in our tournament. Say, these people are going to do well. The World Cup, you know, is a stage, a final stage when it comes to football. It's, you know, when you find yourself being in the final squad, and you'll be never motivated too. You have to motivate yourself and make sure, say, you deliver for your country and for yourself. Because the more you do, the more you will get a better option. I think, say, I mean, they don't need too much motivation. The motivation is already there on their feet, so they have to decide.
0: And the Prince of Ghosts, Prince Tego, no. Nancy more they are too horn and tea and you been a bit motivated to Sam what's a one out to say and we are sent to Chuma Castle squad where and there corner place too never free mood the anet to make it in you been a bit cut to us and Charlie Yero na co and him na British High Commission and Walker so group na I won't say group L group na Ghana Three Lions of England, Croatia, and Afia Panama. And also, Ghana and Tino, by hand commissioner. And you know him, dear Christian Rocks, say, Quambia, so, dear TNS, et cetera. Group on the dear, or say, a England, Ghana, they qualify for group on.
1: Okay.
0: And one on Sefini.
4: The first test is going to be basically beating Croatia, and then both teams will make it out of the group stages. I think England probably has a stronger team, but you never know with Ghana. There's a lot of passion in the team. So I think it's impressive how he arrived at Man City and became basically a very strong player without much adjustment, right? And when you look at some of the injuries that the Black Stars have, then all the more important that he's at his best during the World Cup. So that's his job, right, to pick the players. I followed all the debate, and he had the benefit of having so many players that you can fill two squads. So I think it was really tough, and when I see the names that were left out, I can understand why people are asking questions, but I think he explained it as well.
0: Enti ene British High Commissioner nense mo dia to dwa eno no na me dia ma fo na je eye Ghana Premier League no Moses Amap na Ibrahim Tanko former eye UPM ewo na se Cameroon wa ya Tanko je dia mo 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
5: Let's finish the season. We have to go and analyze the season and then look at the positions that we think we need going to Africa, and then try to prepare very well and then go and defend Ghana. We're working on it because, like you said, we knew that they are going to try us after the season. So definitely we are preparing life after them. My biggest achievement as a coach, winning the league here. So I think it's a very good motivation for me and to continue, and I think I'm going to do that. I mean, every club must know what he wants to do. It depends on what achievement and the club wants. We think Abidjan was good for us, and that's why we went there. And I think all the clubs have where they also go.
0: Enti Ibrahim Tanko no no na Kobia Kumasi Asante kono kwa fenie odani asibi
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6: I would say it was a poor season from the team, and it's part of the game, of which when it happens like this, you have to remember your teams very well and then make good preparation towards the coming season. I know there are a lot of things going on, structures of which they are making sure things will be
5: well organized in the coming season as well. I would not say I'm disappointed in the players. I would say I'm disappointed in myself because it's my first time witnessing this. I've been with other clubs and I would say top clubs more or less like Kotoko, of which I've managed a lot of players as well. So if things like this happen, you the coach, you need to take it. Well, always, that is my philosophy. If I win a game, I give the acknowledgement to the players. If I lose, it's me. No rated for whatever. I would say okay. The performance was low because
0: yo, enti so we near and ye na se ja place na ya de jugu na se coach no ni tusua ene ye de bon na house of folk e won kan na house of folk defender back on ye fe na Kevin or says be no tie mistake makoto ko sepa ba de se de wasua ne lesson ti se de nya de na se sibium na weekend di omo ne media man league champion na bo omo so mo 4-2 not ya se 4-2 ha but ntimi nyi ani nti house of folk omo supporters in Korabi ye from Oak City. And I need them be on bomb match or never do by on to make free players and come again to Roman Kalanka ding it to come again to Roman says when we near my pack a crab you more than one more and now says it be a jar or say baby a dready every season the antimany and famamo but to rest them say Mumfanchomo next is number Eddie among Tim Kalano and Jerry cried a drinks now DBS so did Kulu Amo
1: yeah
0: in T. Kevin or says it be I need some any. Phobia!
7: Phobia! Phobia! Phobia! Phobia! Phobia! Phobia! Phobia! Phobia! Phobia! Phobia! Phobia! Phobia! Phobia! Phobia! Phobia! Phobia! Phobia! Phobia! Phobia! Phobia! Phobia! Phobia! Phobia! Phobia! Phobia! Phobia! Phobia! Phobia! Phobia! Phobia! Phobia! Phobia! Phobia! Phobia! Phobia! Phobia! Phobia! Phobia! Phobia! Phobia! Phobia! Phobia! Phobia! Phobia! Phobia! Phobia! Phobia! Phobia! Phobia! Phobia! Phobia! Phobia! Phobia! Phobia! Phobia! Phobia! Phobia! Phobia! Phobia! Phobia! Phobia! Phobia! Phobia! Phobia! Phobia! Phobia! Phobia! Phobia! Phobia! Phobia! Phobia! Phobia! Phobia! This is a move I made a damasi. Sometimes I don't know. I best know. Who goes to an
0: Enti nkwara nkoso antachiri na
1: yo ma mo dio ma we are kwai
0: enti kojo kwai ya bu so nkwara de so say drinks abo biscuit
1: abo we call that da mo ma has enti has to say
0: has to so mi ensa
1: na kojo kwai to say mi enu
0: 8
1: me ni say na be yima no nka me you free from nkwara mo World Cup minutes
0: enti no World Cup minutes I am on aka 16 days na yasas here
8: World Cup Minute. I can't download Dunsia, not 2026 FIFA World Cup. It will draw our Mahondo from me and USA, Canada, and our friends from Mexico, no, Ashasia, Yegusu, Esha, Mahondo, Idanam Watria, a few, or the one who, a Jew, we are singing our Borobo, I can see him, and AO Group H, a Mahondo, Naya, Waho, A Spain, Cape Verde, the Dikan Kra, Wadaiweni, Edatre, we are singing our Borobo, I can see him, Saudi Arabia, and our friends, you know, Uruguay, and then, Omaya Yashano, A Spain, Spain, a co World Cup, no, and Predun soon, the Dikan Kra, Waja Kruano, a Suan Shreso, no, 2010 dia South Africa energy many do e si won stress o ni e hwe says 1999 afresu 2002 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krapia na betire.
1: All right.
0: Empty World Cup minute, no.
1: Okay.
0: Yeah, we na empty and a Daroma.
1: Yep.
0: Tenesene, empty and FA Cup final, and yeah, Sunday, yeah, you dream selves in the nation selves.
1: Okay.
0: And now, Omo Ebo, be a new, dreams at the trophy, never quite, and as in this, sir, or correlation, Dr. Kwame, you'll be to imagine trophy, no, Eddie Ama, ni supporters, and Yamia, Duma, 6 p.m. on Sunday, and a match, when so ever, so empty and a Daroma, Omo and the Kutem, empty and FA Cup will be a new beer. Now, Semper from UCF Fundy, 5 aside, you know. Mpacho, who Arsenal na wo?
1: Me do winning na one side.
0: Do winning na one side. Any Arsenal? Five aside, nipa five na beji nasa anemu abo five aside football game no.
1: Yeah.
0: Ha na so man no kwabena santi and na bebo number 5. Carry on ti. No. Enti mumu modi asem beba ti Havana. And number 9. Na assassin activities ne dozen.
1: Yeah.
0: To say a year 4 p.m. comment in Ankasa and so a bebanti.
1: Okay.
0: Your last word.
1: Metro Syria who goes on a pay because
0: Amen.
1: So time check, 34 minutes after 7, Jasus M on our Doom 106.3 FM. This is a special birthday dedication. Happy birthday to the angel that lights up my life. I am so grateful to God that I was able to find my way to you and I can love you and hold you for the rest of my life. To my beautiful wife, you are my today and all my tomorrows. Thank you for being my everything. From your husband, Dominic Kisi Yeboah. The kids, Minerva. Eduro, Minerva, Deandra. Afim Wabudino, Nana Yao. We love you, Mrs. Dominic Kisi Yeboah. Happy birthday to the angel that lights up my life. I am so grateful to God that I was able to find my way to you. And I can love you and hold you for the rest of my life. Dominic Kisi Yeboah.

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So, Mrs. Dominic, you see, Lydia, good morning. 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Hey, read a poem. I can love and hold you for the rest of my life. To my beautiful wife, Lydia. Hey, you are my today and all my tomorrows. Thank you for being my everything. From your husband, Dominic Isieboa. I tell you, this is so sweet. And another birthday message getting through here. Is it a birthday message? Oh, General Manager of ECG Accra West, Engineer Mrs. Sareel A. Etri. May this new year bring you good health and God's continuous blessing in your life. From Engineer Benji Hagen. Hey, DM in Sewum. Yeah. You're doing genius. Hi, Mama V, good morning. Beginning is also Hoya Pa, and also Udiwa Odanji Ukrumon Yumana. So, from Mr. Mama V, Mavi, send me your husband's name, Refi. Mr. Mama V, to the dear wife, Mama V, Usu Abuaji. What's your child? Okay, card of pay.

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0: have to wear in common as well. I tell you much about what Star Oil is just about telling you as a customer. But Professor Nana Ama Brown Ewa Kluchi Ewa Humanusu. Prof Machi Nahuyadia, or your EP Executive Director. Prof Machi Nahuyadia. Yeah, Nyamia Dumia Huye. Yeah, the Nyamia. Well, can't tell you if you must show you how, but is that correct?
1: On ban on
0: telephone,
1: yes.
0: Exactly. But what changed the because you move beneath him says, Sansi Shana, I will order that. Then rather than you said, Debbie, yeah, the deadline be about it. Changed the movie and specific a year, either product or items. I can't watch improve. Whatever.
1: Yo,
0: let us
1: say,
0: man,
1: far away from the mintia, wait for you now. Ghana Punina, EPA, the international at the Brahman. I ended on EPA, get to

0: right at the port.
1: Prof, Wenima, in all humility and with respect to yourself, these are the challenges that we foresee happening, because here is a country, and for our own good, the bad knots, compromises, because how are we going to measure that Kwabena Asante, the product, and I'm here 1st of January 2027. Yebe bane, ye man ho kwan se on fambra na on beba. On fe se ibi timia consume before January 1, 2027. Yenko for el port wa omoshe. And we know where that is, where the challenge will come from, because shamfine, ibi sine ibi bo, prof, ibi ba. It's true as same, you know, that is the challenge. Shamfine gusuba. E kro kwa bane right hand crowns still eba, still bana eba. So that is where the challenge is. It's important, you're fantastic. Number two, it's about our health. It's about our health. And it comes across as if we are compromising until 2027 that we take that effective decision. Because if it's about our health, and just like you've explained to us, and your ma kesia kesia insuansu itimdi brain ipedriano, omani ina ejia tumse, yen chayang kopim January 2027 first. Now for yahweh ni which, for lack of a better, you know, I know that there will be a difficulty in implementing that. I know, because this same country, we have dealt with importation of nkukufunu, as if it's a joke, but nkukufunu will take you over. Ghanaians resisted it when this NDC government brought in the broiler project. That was the best for us as a country and as a people. The health hazards are in day in, day out, day in, day out, and then strange diseases. So this is the challenge that we have now, Doc.
0: Yeah.
1: So how do we go about it? Because me kinka okrata anyway, you know, me MDV say Bram. Bram, because take away the Doc Wadaroma, sebi, almost everybody, hey, captured in that bracket. Empire, yeah, Kodaso, and Wunsu, and so, any other things, yeah, they, yeah. Minim, forgive me, dear, but I don't know how effective this directive is going to be based on previous ones, bia, omayamuni, ina, yedeba, ya, ewe, china, akoye, bibibi, this is very important, apart from your environment, and that's where maybe I love you most, because of your expertise in how to take absolute good control over our environment. Because products, we, you know, don't have my challenges with our environment. So, Prof, how do we go about this? That's the block, that's the barrier now.
0: Yeah, so, there were difficulties, but we can still work this out. So, as you said, some fine issue, no? Yeah, even their warehouses to confiscate them, we keep seizing them and all of that. It has not stopped, but we are still on. I'll give you an example with plastic packaging from the cement company. So, we ban cement companies from using plastics for packaging. So if you look in the system, it's all about the packaging, it's paper. Largely, it's paper in the system. So we gave them a period of time to use up the plastics that they use to package the cement. And as we speak, it's in full force. So if you still have a number of them in your warehouse or you are using, then you charge you penalty, or we close down your shop, or both.
1: Mm-hmm.
0: And say, that is the same way we'll go on this stylophone product. We're giving a period for the consumption to finish in the system.
1: Mm-hmm.
0: It has taken us close to 1 year to plan the roadmap towards this. And it has taken us the same period to look for alternatives to these products, especially the food packaging ones. So we believe that we can leave this old culture of using the takeaway containers, if I may put it that way, and use alternatives. We may face difficulties, but what is more difficult than protecting your health, on protecting the environment. So we don't want to be, there are a lot of cancer cases that we are recording in the country.
1: Mm-hmm.
0: There are quite a lot of strange

0: diseases that we are recording in the country. And some of these products are linked to that. In fact, when these styrofoams or this product of any form is subjected to heat, it releases chemical called styrene, which is cancerous. Whether you inhale it, whether you consume it from your mouth, or you are exposed to it, even your skin, it's likely to give you cancer.
1: Wow.
0: And so if we have it as our sealing material, if you have it as our food containers, then we are not doing ourselves any good. Apart from the health, this same product exposed to heat gives out microplastics, which is harmful to the sea, marine environment, harmful to the earth, and even the soil. It's not biodegradable. And so we need to be hard on ourselves to learn to stay off this product that is harming us as humans.
1: Well, I feel no one joining me. My main call is Professor Nanama Brown Kluchi, or your EPA Executive Director. One crat, Ebia, one of the Abab on Tia, Nyameya Duma, the 1st of January 2027, one day Tabuobe to these products. So my main can come on, Masaba, Executive Director. So the Executive Director, just a minute, Masaba also. The ban shall apply to all forms of expanded polystyrene, EPS, products used for human activities and commercial purposes, including but not limited to, one, they talk about food packaging containers and takeaway packs, disposable cups and plates. They talk about foam packs used by restaurants, chop bars and food vendors. They talk about sealing and insulation materials made from polystyrene foam, foam mattresses and bedding materials, packaging and cushioning materials, any other form of polystyrene foam product intended for human use or consumption related activities. Prof, wadar mame additional kakra, about foam mattresses, you know, and bedding materials now. Nansenya de nipe bin mucho mo mattress, I'm saying, eh, ye use rubber, ekawana.
0: Styrofoam now, highly inflammable. And so it's not recommended for use for ceiling and even bedding, because it's highly inflammable.
1: Okay, so it falls under that category. Next year, Ebeko out.
0: But
1: hey, any enforcement for importation of these materials? There's some money called Pao. There were people will be hoarding them. Once they've heard this, no, they'll be hoarding. They'll be bringing in enough to hoard and to sell as a smuggled product. Are we aware of that?
0: Yes, we are aware. That is why our enforcement has improved over this short period. So yes, EPA in the past didn't have the staff, they have the resources. As we speak today, we are every day on the field on enforcement and monitoring, ensuring that if you have EPA permits, you go by the schedule or by the conditions we have given you to follow for minimal impact on the environment, depending on what you are doing. If you don't, you ensure a permit for your operation. So we are out there. It's difficult. Ghanaians, it's difficult. It's like some companies do not know that they need to obtain EPA permits. We are doing the education. We are ensuring that as many as are giving the environment troubles or impacting on the environment are obtaining EPA permit and going by the conditions attached to the permit.
1: I pray, sir, there will be a change, because even the permit regime, and also another problem altogether. One of the failures of this country is where institutions are mandated to give permits before product to be able to mine him. A lot of compromises in the system, a lot of cabal in the system, lack of patriotism in the system. And we are so unprincipled to the extent that money overrules whatever we do, even at the expense of our health. So I'm wishing you all the best. I pray that you'll be successful in this endeavor. But EPA, we cannot leave you without talking about the frustrations you are going through with illegal mining affecting our forest and especially our river bodies. Edie na Moye, in your bid to ensure that our river bodies are clean and our environments are away from this attack by these illegal miners.
0: Yeah, thank you very much. You must have known that we did a proof of concept to clean our water bodies. We are still exploring other technologies that may be more affordable and more usable for cleaning our water bodies. Whilst we are on it, we have not stopped going around ensuring that these illegal miners stop their work as much as possible. We get attacks when we go to the field. We recall ourselves, go back and then back and forth on it. It has not been easy. These miners, as you know, are fully armed with sophisticated arms that our military and our state security institutions do not even have up to that level. But we are still on. We have not given up on this fight. We are still on. As I mentioned earlier, we are the ports also trying seizing excavators as they come in. Some come in different forms of disguise, as you even mentioned earlier on. Once we are able to identify that this is some fine, we confiscate it and we seize it. And as we see, we are even overwhelmed with space on where to keep these some fines. So we're doing our best. We can do better. We are still on. We've not given up at all. We're still on.
1: I see. But still, consider dechemicalization of our river bodies, Anna.
0: And Patrick, I know you have one option at a water table. There are other options we are exploring. I'm sure it's very soon. We're doing working on the due diligence around it. Very soon we should be able to come up or show to Ghanaians that there's another way we can go.
1: I see. Prof. Meda CP, for your time, Mijidi say soon we'll be having more conversations and to get to know much about what you're doing in terms of fighting for sanity in terms of our river bodies and the other environmental hazards. Yeah, that's it.
0: Thank
1: for
0: you
1: your
0: much.
1: Time. So that's Professor Nanama Brown Kluche, EPA Executive Director, Anna Ode Insem Abetudwem. Na wager health facility, and also Hong Kong or Abba. But you kind of say, Kuviasan, Enra, I chanced on this, and I read it even on Ekosi, saying that we need to pay attention to some of these stories. Emma Kwa Woswa, na Wanema. One lady by name, Sally Yakwa, I think he had lost a dear one, and it was under Yakwa Awosuya, a very pretty young lady. Na Nekata, Ninyose, the number of people who are sending cases to, okay, that's after I read them, Kongu say, and also create another major problem. One cancer professor, Ajiman, Beduakosa, or said the number of people who are sending cases to the medical and dental council, it's worrying. Very, very worrying. It is worrying. We have so many cases backlogged that we are having to investigate. This is coming from Chairman of the Medical and Dental Council, Professor Ajiman Beduakon. But this is what the lady writes. I have seen news outlets reaching out to me, promising investigations, interviews, and exclusive stories. But my friend's story is not going to become just another headline for engagement and traffic. We already know the problem. Women are dying because systems are failing, because negligence has become too common, because emergency healthcare is still treated like a privilege instead of a necessity, because people in authority only seem to react after tragedy strikes. Just recently, an MP was on her knees begging for a route to be constructed to a hospital in her constituency so lives could be saved. It made headlines. People discussed it. Then everyone moved on. This is exactly the problem with Ghana. We react emotionally for a few days, trend the issue online, grant interviews, make noise on TV and radio, then go silent until the next tragedy happens. Meanwhile, families are burying daughters. Husbands are losing wives. Babies are growing up without mothers. My friend was not just a story. She was a human being. And no family deserves this kind of pain because of failures we already know exist but refuse to fix. Enough of the headlines. Enough of the performative outrage. When are we finally going to act? And that's another maternal death. Oba, Okwa Woswa, and also Anko Piemuyi. And I tell you, this matter is just not a matter that should slide again. Yeki can say, you know, your friend Ntowa, da, if you say, adia, a year avoidable, no. Se esisa na when you should brew na on tiasi na we say how come we did this and we cried on the tattoo a heartbreaking or say pregnancy should bring life, not funerals. Pregnancy my kwa waswa a ye any munyam any nijie any a yen kwa da wana tia pa e de basa si wisu. Nye ye yo. And yes, yeah, kwa ye ubi kwa waswa. That's the challenge, that's the burden. The yem shishino, ebushia fo yem shishino, or the foyem shishino, nikunu, nebushia fo, ne ma, ubi ha yem shishino. How are we still living in this age? A war. After 9 months, the excitement that needs to be drawn on our faces. Yebe endi apnafi, unyami amema a funeral. So, Saliakwa, I'm so much into you, what you wrote yesterday because lots of people have suffered this fate. Omane Bueniaguso. Yebe ka, aka. But what needs to be done, what needs to be fixed, continues to be a problem. Nanakwaba, high tension akwaba. This is so dear because, if you've lost a close friend, family friend, or through this means, now she, age bracket is what I did with whiskey or more aware, avoidable. Yeah. Oh, be break it down.
2: Yeah.
1: And I'm sure I buy a new phone or that one, man. You know, I'm saying, hey.
3: Come on. It is easy. I'm saying, if you ask him, no. I said, when you need a Benno Pro, the antenna. It is easy. A true nipper be brave. Yeah, and any penny bureau, either say be bay and answer any dean was run as circumstances, no. Century ni bi APS one at all, now so near come once. And then I would say, in the message, you know, catch us a bar, a becker, I'm not trendy, discuss for a while. Not a satia coda, a ye soup, any a bay. And I ye came, so soon so crack and when ya can because hey,
1: a day,
3: ya bopa, say go a bay any more. O kapum di asemuno udopa sumutwa senye honorable health minister come let me talk and nanka sa na be frewa the deputy and as afi party for Mr. Tiafro eh afi dia
1: yi
3: and so problem no ni solve you nti duro be bi asem no kan kudu be bi a na as wanka sa kra ba mwabu because of the situation na as eh either so ni ho apum di asem na ye kan sa no. Every sector biano.
1: There's a challenge.
3: Challenge.
1: That's what I can say. You nim dada. It's a young family.
3: And you're from Fernando. And that when you need a bow chance of habit to one must man. Catch as a wood dear and wouldn't say hammy. No, me and Anonka. Only more and no one self at us, eh? Would be to any
2: insanity.
3: Now, only Msua. And that Yamin child is our man you go see me, you mean? I dear me. Upian Yakonya Babem will be 16 years, and over. It would be son, I said, then on him say hammy.
1: I feel no bit TFU.
3: Na otimi kan de krono nim se how ni we are. It's about time say sign us here na manyo phone here. okay we are no besides okay so 16 years now wa ban nya akwanya no e dia na mo na mutu ye to address it
1: e dia poti
3: se bi bi na si mo kwanya so going for the coin be na be fa so o ka no you keep it in mind come on in tears here se sika sem na e bia o de be ya my auntie has said, "Ube dedicated sika because the hear man you need be on your side yet."
1: Because my quite was with
3: the MC. From the hear man you need be on your side yet.
1: But Eba do not the any idea.
3: Ah, Omo ka, Omo not chia, Omo not chia na bidia.
1: Yeah.
3: Then hear Omo.
1: Yeah.
3: Omo bangle so Omo dem.
1: Yeah.
3: Say, Oma yena wood zemune na utu na upie fo frokwa. Oga si sani ame
1: wo. Sani bia wo bia.
3: Oga si sani ame wo office ingi na. The hear Omo be Omo your side yet. But Eba the menu mi enu. Yabe benefit ne dia.
1: I tell you, remember also, na young Quahoman or so, Haruna Amidu, or no, or to wager. Obeka, wager, and semi chassis. One on a betrayal, Genesis, who say, yet you're no more, and you say, one a yama buying any meguas, but Omotria buying Genesis, who say, as I say, yeah, yeah, pa,
3: and my young keeping in contest, say, young Cassa, a bind a whole bit my BBA precope.
1: You remember, no, so how not much upon the same?
2: We do so, my Yamadum, I'm also
1: a oh, Yamadum, BBA, a boko, boko. Wadaruma, when you're any update on a year wager pediatric hospital,
2: the partial in ya update, ya na. If you send the buyer and send your phone, and another room, Mujina, who can't be buying, Emma, a buyer who popoya, but if you walk on a fair day, Omuji, D, BNC, I am saying our two men, Sano, also, Apa, who, but ye Musa Ubimpo, Eba, or say, or Baba, I said, dear, Timmy, no phone, no canoe, and no crap, and I say, and yellow crap. Omojana, sir, Omojana, chow. It is a minister, and I say, Ubia Emma, Emma, say, the air canoe, say, be a near money, nigh ready, and I be a Uma, I was say, Ubi Mayen. Ubia my, and I say, issue statement in the bars, and no ape. It's here, there 3 weeks in our swamp, I would just mean I have one boy away. Oh, demonstration can see a pie, a persia.
1: I see,
2: Ubia, I see.
1: World Bank for. Anu yibi omudi abano, monsa kebi.
2: Pacho monsa nyanka ebi.
1: 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What do you say at this point?
2: My madam, dear, yin say, yabi bi hospital, na maye. 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
4: 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Me we say ministry for normal spokesperson Mr. Goodman or your media rounds they bring or call different FM stations or more version of events from the beginning. I kind of say what the ministry is saying is not accurate. As things stand, a lot of the things are more kind of still are in Ukraine, but we are taking measures. You try your first letter, no, is signing, you know, like I say. At certain points, we'll take the law or we'll explore the full extent of the law. Into as things stand, we're not near yet.
1: I see. Into now, it's established. It's a more than just shoddy work. Yeah. Anna.
4: So, if you know, I'm out for now communication from World Bank. No.
1: Yes.
4: Yeah. APA, no, no. And it shows, say, your client, no. Right from the beginning, ejuma ombe ibiana under the contract, no, omaye. Now, ube hu se, call World Bank website, no, so your client, no, this is not the first World Bank website, World Bank project, awaye. Or you registered with the World Bank to carry out projects. Until this would be about the second, third, and even the fourth, if I'm not mistaken. And see, communication, and Mr. Goodman, they peer first time, no. They were really peeved. You try to say any on Bekasa, but so far, no, saying our kind of young team, I say there is this rift, but you hope you say going forward, they'll admit where they've gone wrong. Then they say to be the bigger man, no, they have to step forward. I'm out for we say, oh, we are hoping, say, now that the ministry has lost whatever credibility it has with the Ghanaian people, or maybe about my different communication. We who say, okay, this is
1: that's a bit unfair. The ministry has not lost the entire credit. The ministry, in the ministry's thinking, no, Mujidi say. Ekebia on the contractor no essence and your mabia yatu tumu more than a 11% of it no. And no na or no contest. But clearly just like more react here, World Bank what they know about no. The ministry should come again and also state a position and that. But yeah, cause your clients no ministry in the car now.
4: Oh, there are some financials. So I will read the World Bank communication. I mean,
1: lawyer, okay, for good details. What did they say?
4: Permission to use IDA to pay whatever outstanding obligation. Then they are in common with the ministry for needy.
1: But that's the barrier now because I come across and say, if we don't satisfy your client, there's difficulty for us to move into that facility.
4: Oh, me now wait there. Well, when him say Ghana had there, we have a lot of arrangements about contracting with the government because any the Ghana government between it here upfront, it between atnasi when it comes to certain arrangements with the payment, it is important say the hospital be dealing them because you see our machines city where they are going to waste. Or say your training for staff to use those specialized machines. Don't say it's a pediatric specialist hospital, and yet just a general hospital. And the money for our clients should not be the biggest obstacle. Now, the biggest obstacle was that where your minister say he's going to operationalize the hospital. In a few days' time, maybe Shana, in Wasisana Ajin, and we are sending a different communication. And it has made the whole waters muddied. My best ceremony say, when they come up with a plan, when they ask to meet us, when they ask to meet our representatives, they stick to the plan because by this end of this month, by now children should be using our hospital if we had gone according to plan.
1: All right, I just like the posture. More than we are ready for the ministry to talk to you and see them. So, lawyer, Yawakwa may help you, but we're observing the space. We'll get back to you when the need arises. So, Haruna Amidu, what's your fee? I work or want to construct what's your from lawyer or say no, so am I on crunch? Is that the case?
2: Am I on crunch? Because I shall my AK, and one a lawyer you can. Be any juma. Namunin a contract and intimacy. Maybe be obiano wonka. Because you were a juma be bra contractors aya by no any chia omuka. But when you say yes, can ebeba. And we no a special hospital. Mun be any keke. Nadi wait biano wonka nanya say into ye dear to his excellency John Jamani Mama. And you may say no crabina or one country na. One kasa, one tuana mo, no umbra hospital, no more for new way inside. No one chini one yina, no one say, Omu ya mama bogana bro. Omu ye, ama me president John Dramani mama, ma bogana bro. Because I didn't see one pa yin be any day. Ebi anano krebi no one country president. Eti mi parichobe be, onu ankasa, umbra ho, na omu for new way hospital inside. No chini mu ya, ebi asada na ambunu, obe commission hospital no, ami ye yusu.
1: Finally, much rock crater be a call a sector minister, Ira Kandahuana.
2: Oh, my, yes,
1: Okay, so this is a World Bank Akasa contractor, Akasa residence, Mwati. 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That facility, the NUC, I think it's fair, Anna.
2: The Okan and the Yanni and Penny for Bajimu, says I say, a decrata acquired a beco.
1: All right. Haruna Amidu Medasi P. So we need this in Komo we chipa Wenyamekao and have a blessed day. Star Oils Menkao say once you're on the lookout for high quality for a great service and real value for money, no, that's where you need to buy your fuel from Chester Oil. They are all over, 240 stations, ewo, a year, or mining, baby, yeah, one, ewo, hon. Na, Masa Kyle say, Milo is part of our breakfast. What jatum, nourishing goodness and that energy, e release mao, for the day's activities. Emma Bibia, Timiko, kama, kama, kama, edimao. 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Well, I just talked about high tension when you bianca and your papa. So share with us you've suffered this fate, very painful one and avoidable. We all know the challenge now. How do we go about it? And do we have to punish? Do we have to name and shame? Do we have to turn things around? How do we go about it? Because it's becoming very frustrating. Oh, kwa waso enije na expect say odi bebe fi enye yeye na odi bebe fi. So be part of this conversation. That challenge, if you're lucky now, but share your experience or your friend's experience to us, how do we kill this off? How do we curb it? So, so important. Join the conversation, 0302-216561, 0302-216562, 0302-216561, or 0302-216562. The items in me too.
5: 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Say a noom. 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
1: torch light.
5: I'm telling you. 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
1: Okay, young call, Manasum. Good morning, I'm to say.
6: Oh, my Henry, come in a santé.
1: Neighbors, you're an inibri seven yakan. 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And
6: you said, no, you said me wife for the kill.
1: Yeah. Yeah.
6: Do a tussle meaning. Who is happening with me to Samuel?
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1: good morning I'm to saying hello, good morning. 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
8: Oma yene.
1: Hello.
8: Hello, pey. Also, as we encounter on pound for our studio.
1: Yeah, that's it. I mean,
8: Unia Bema, Nana, Amwa, Kwan, the Katasi,
1: Nana, it's you. Nana, it's you.
8: Am I in it? A mana echo a warswa, Omoshri, Omonkwana, Omonsa, and Messi Bimno. Am I in it? Yeah, I'm fast to war and more. I have Sabia for no, not Doctor Nessie for no. Acadia, I was a bad call. Nobody, Acadia, anyo. Doctor, and a nurse ni on top and pa and go see I am Sabiao. I abine and a oma Acadia say, young cotto and pa and go see I am Sabiao. Light a year, Juma. I subject our generator, lot of Kodjuma, lot of generator, a bayer Juma, Doctor Senya Quaya, Jumana. Now, on my pain, another than pay for your man or so, on the yiddy echo of a woman on it. And then the Yawaya and Sabiao. 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se unwa yi wani a na so say the number one say me ta candle
1: all right, yeah, that's it. You don't just push the blame straight
9: away. Hello.
1: Hello, good morning.
9: Good morning.
1: What are my patriots to you?
9: How am I in it? Reverend Kofi, me free Philippus.
1: Kofi, it's you.
9: Uh-huh, let me say, the mom who was so, I'm on my knee at the, to see I make a say, Madam Fubak, when the wife, I could feel more cool. Yeah, Abeo, 34 years. I don't know, I can call us as a doctor, you know. I'm a person who protects our certificate because the acquire a baby is just my CS, I'm all bano, a yakolano. There's a 1 week time, get any complaints in the almost I didn't call back to theater. Get a film. Doctors in so catch there omun nim the ekuno enti or say omun for so say be man to onkoye postmortem any yes say am bring omun postmortem here because So mobile CS and yeah, Dr. Baku, a team of doctors.
1: Mm-hmm.
9: And Tibeban is there, because almost along Ashasa, no man can say, get no asthma. It could do, but you know, I must say, more you win and a moose or asthma. Na yenim sɛ sɛ twa mu twa no mu ntwa ne yio sɛ de ne si yio ɔmo ye wie ge complain sɛ ne yam ne yam saa ama wo wo ja kwala kitikiti ne ho ta ye kase doctor si hu de ɔmo ka kire afi wo ko anom nyo bi adwane dwane aso mo me ken last week ya na sɛ mo ne si ge ikra enro ya no mo etimi aka ho sɛ mo bi ɔmo de ne hye mu okolebu. Oh, my, your health system needs a green yammy. I didn't yammy. Titru near buying hospitals, you know, especially Kolibu in particular. No, Eddie, a bad death trap. I said, we are alcohol there. I didn't yammy. Because Omunuma, I know there, and friend Sonny.
1: I see.
9: Mr. Munka Jung Womson, and yes,
1: I don't know.
9: Oh, my, no, dear, the risk me does.
1: Okay, so yeah, that's a horrible experience. Matcha Pumti saying. Hello, Matcha Pumti saying.
10: Oh boy, then the room, oh my.
1: What are my it you?
10: Oh my, where is of Mamma Domi?
1: Oh, so for Mamma to say?
10: Oh boy, then the room, oh my.
1: Good, it you.
10: Oh my, said you will be 2018, beat me, mother, and you're not many years. Hospital no, it's a private hospital. We need hospital in Nepal or branches or Ghana. Oh my, how much in a Kualan force? I say no man meaning to me, sorry. And auntie, how much in even how much in jail Kualan? How much jail man men or? And then you couldn't pay a coffin coffin for the jail if you baby a how much in a one in the tuna bed so. I said you could call former station. Station a water bracket, and a copy or crump on Mokan was him. Yes, so me and so me and so me and we are 37 years.
1: Hey,
10: oh, much now, Colonel Fortin, oh, my man, oh. No coffin go for a bunch in the pigeon and didn't see dead, so obedi, this is feeding any DDR. And that's any different way I am. And the air cast academy in the horn sooner, a Juma phone on sooner, who said Juma obey no.
1: Who did you
10: mean, Mrs. Sennan, and your media mouth say? It's a yes, we have a tram money, Panay, you have a tram, my mamma, come, my mamma, and say, Nanqua. Only a colony, no more chapel, and a grand grand guy. No, me, nephew, a court for Momoka wants to mean Uncle Siaga. And your Maya, Sampa.
1: All right, yeah, that's your friend for me. You pen off your age again. Matcha Pumti say, Matcha Pumti say,
11: it is so. I got to say,
1: oh, Yamia, don't you know your papa?
11: We will be the back of a matter of brief.
1: What are my two?
11: That's a bread and Sunday and Komoya, a Yasin, the apple. That means to me, you say. Oboa, a tadian, a shadow, like I said, many jewels or better nurse at Tadino. Sir, an answer, I didn't know our dear doctor, not to know who I had doctor knew. Just a machine one and just you. Oh, my. Yes, sir, you don't know me, I got the new move. I guess, sir, and for the hour. I know this is all I'm trying to say, Norma. And I won't tell the men here. Sir, only Pahua, I have been saying, yeah, girl, oh, my, how more? On my message, I would be not the power of Yamashi show. I would not have to do what's better. Or Honda film, not a free actual monarchy. Just who won't come out of here, who was the day. I just am from Okra. Not on my day when you are team. Huh? Me a boy, I'm not here by.
1: All right,
11: I'm a Jamaica. So, yes, you're Jamaica. You're Jamaica.
1: Okay.
11: Okay. You have heard that I came to Missoula. What's the demonstration? And the young people, we are the two events, I am a fool. How much woman came from?
1: Okay, that's it for a new track to a crown. Marcia Pumti saying.
12: But you're so, Kabla.
1: Ernest.
12: What did I say?
1: Namia Dumboko, now swear.
12: Namia Dumboko, Ernest from Tyson.
1: Yes, Ernest.
12: I'm a colleague of communication officer.
1: Mm-hmm. All the best.
12: I'm a pay Mirabu. Mirabu, you know, and I say, last week, just last week, me am go fast back or kwako or regional hospital. The body, kwabra, third year negligence, and the man, minister, me go fast in my head, a film. Kwame Rao, I'm a mirror when the pa, me and son of Grant, the back on Sunday. There's a minimum, pen quest for your nonsense. Kwabra, no question, say. And the other said, give me your man, we say. I'm not going to be able to do it. Also, me kwa bini mje tia, enti na health ministry no, ya ya fama ubiya, wako medical school, ya ubiya u nim, ehu nimdiye, ni ya fama no. 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
1: Amen, ya da CP, 35 minutes after 8, Jackson Seminar, Dome 106.3 FM, barikesi high tension, ewa, mampo nasa yusu, ewa, ahafu. Kenya si 1 and 2 this year so.
3: And if I mean come
5: eh imagine me. 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
1: ekwa
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3: 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Any setting the record straight near a press conference. The petty issues are a confront to Ghanaians. A highest on mine. Say, Ninsuo, I've any ever called July. Insu talk a crabia. And Renima Flade, Kanisha Flade, a Taifa Flade, a your friend is a Dansuman. Baby, I'm a Fabia Flade. Sanya Mo in here who's here on press conference. And I said, you need any baby can't want him.
5: Na se mame mwame diye tofa kitu ebi. 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
1: enti ye na you should say a fruit be pie no.
5: Empire. Yeah, yeah.
3: Come on, Empire. Yeah,
5: yeah, yeah, because a beer,
1: yeah, yeah, yeah, yeah, yeah, yeah, yeah, yeah, yeah, yeah, yeah, yeah, yeah, yeah, yeah, yeah, yeah, yeah, yeah, yeah, yeah, yeah, yeah, yeah, yeah, yeah, yeah, yeah, yeah, yeah, yeah, yeah, yeah, yeah, yeah, yeah, yeah, yeah, yeah, yeah, yeah, yeah, yeah, yeah, yeah, yeah, yeah, yeah, yeah, yeah, yeah, yeah, yeah, yeah, yeah, yeah, yeah, yeah, yeah, yeah, yeah, yeah, yeah, yeah, yeah, yeah, yeah, yeah, yeah, yeah, yeah, yeah, yeah, yeah, yeah, yeah, yeah, yeah, yeah, yeah, yeah, yeah, yeah, yeah, yeah, yeah, yeah, yeah, yeah, yeah, yeah, yeah, yeah, ye

0: 5, 10, 20, so far here then. By the time obey you know, now we three womb, now got two.
1: You understand the concept of
0: ngukongitengete. Now, I'm a person, I'm a man, 400, 1,000, yeah, the HA do baby, now I'm a 15, 20. Now, 20, who be mommy 20 beds? Now, me, you know, I'm a do baby, now I'm a baby, And now, what's the name of the
1: wound? It's not a project that we,
0: it is not viable. Most of these projects, 8% of them are going to go dead. Give yourself 6 months and go to all those, get a list of all those and go back to them. They will tell you that when their people are hungry, you think they will just stand there and say that we are selling bets, you are selling bets and turn over. Bets nankasano. What the basa? So if you go to any proper farmer, poultry farmer, or make say some of them die. They die off. Because they step on each other near there. It be more pecky, be more near there. Sometimes because of food, all these things happen. So some of them will go off. So the akano, seriously, I ain't a beka for you to work on. And how much can you sell out of it and turn the money around? We should be serious and focused though. Otherwise, we'll just be lying to people, doing little things, and will not grow as a nation. Will not be a commercially viable nation. You think this is how nations grew? Go on, get it.
1: Is it only in opposition I am moving some of these relevant conversation?
0: It's not.
1: By in opposition, we are very
0: even in my government, one of the things I was pushing for was to create millionaires. But say, if every year we target 10 young people, are serious, now we invest in them, government is getting 60% of the AU, you are getting 40, but we are turning you into a millionaire so that you can run this company. You know how many millionaires you can create in Ghana?
1: But that's exactly what this government is now doing.
0: With
1: making sure, every year, you produce about 4 magnets every year.
0: At least this year, you will produce back. And I'm a
1: boy.
0: Big push. Oh, Dama Mines. Say a big push.
1: Dama Mines, a big push.
0: And then a big push. That is a magnet I produce. It's a big push. Next year, another big push will come. Obete scores. Next year, another big push will come. You hear the scores. But that's what you are good in doing. That's what they told us. And now we refuse our A, you know. Make sure you record the number, my send you more. Next time, I'm going to buy it. That's what Muhammad told us. Say Nana Akufo-Addo was empowering his brothers and family so that when he goes on retirement, they should be able to take care of him. Is that the same thing we are seeing? State capture? Becca says, is he here, your friend saying, Sabuk no mucho, no mucho and bibino. Your friend is saying,
1: Ejapadi.
0: That is exactly what you are seeing today. Ejapadi, that is exactly what is reading out to us today. Go and study it. Look at the book and study what is going on. State capture. Born say rough.
1: State capture.
0: Now, how can the whole defense, deputy chief of staff, what in office, or just sole sourcing contracts? Sole sourcing contracts. Deputy chief of staff.
1: I am from Sudan.
0: But you think it's right? When you are in public office, you exonerate or you move yourself from your businesses. And the best thing to do is not to allow your businesses to come into your business or your official duties. Now, who to me, Fred? Who bet you me have a phone? A Fred CEO. I catch and say, oh, tell me business, and I'm a company. I'm a person, you man. See, don't bet me I catch yourself on more. The CEO, can they say? And these are the people who will tell the president that, okay, take the CEO, don't take that CEO, drop the CEO off and things. Now, one Fred CEO say, oh, my business be about one chain. Now, share na yen fam, sa business, the man. Can he say, you know, on authority, say, on as a CEO, on fast our business anymore. What is going on, Ebon?
1: So how do we cure that? How do we do it?
0: We need, when we start code of conduct, no more sign here, you know. I don't know how they are using it and treating it. But if they want to see that, or they want Ghanaians to see that they are serious, we need to start sacking people when they misbehave.
1: Sacking?
0: Yes.

0: before you lose your work. Secondly, they take you up. It shouldn't be only political opponents. Now you teach your more. And that is why I was glad when they brought the office of the special prosecutor. And when the special prosecutor started with MPP people. That time, now you know, you both say, ah, now why you be office more? Say, be ye, Juman, you cheat here, who chase you and crawl for? Any? So I'm going to go special prosecutor. Can he breathe?
1: He's breathing.
0: Ah, I'm going to go. And you know, to your, everything, bring it to me to approve before you can even send it to court.
1: But that has always been the status quo.
0: When they created an office, they knew this was there and they gave a fiat that they are giving you the powers to go ahead and do whatever you have to do with prosecutions near there. Why has another government seen say, oh, Omodi SS, son? It's the attorney general that created it and gave him the powers. So when they change government, then it means that someone can come and take your powers. When they change government, then it means another person can give you the powers. It is wrong. When we are fighting corruption, let's fight it to the truth. Baby, I decay in one year, Franco Hope.
1: Once you talk about
0: we who baby, in a year, better say, yes, you're stopping. Because when we say he is good in making sure, say, especially officials in government are checked. Ebia, that way home baby. Ebia, that way home baby. You know, Mufi is a bit hard, JNT, say, stopping. Because this attorney general has made us understand, say, anybody within NDC, now, Semba, we can sit down and negotiate. Some more cases in our more year way, not almost filing only prosecutor. And I, in a baby, I scan your idea. Or say, yeah, yeah, then you know, match and I negotiate on a 60-40. You said, then say, echo through, sanko through, scanner boots, scanning by you. You are yet to see.
1: At the you right talk time, about corruption, and
0: things will come.
1: How
0: out.
1: Are we fighting it as a country?
0: Well, it starts with you, the person sitting in a chair, and how you can stop people around you. The moment they see that you are serious with people around you, no. Others who are far off, no, they are very careful. Those who are further off are very careful. But when they see that those around you can do things with impunity, omo bet me a ye de omo pe and fa obi a ho ye nti obi a me ye obi ba and fa me ho. When it happens that way now, it gives room for people to do what they want to do, and that is what brings the credence of arrogance. A man for arrogance no control. Because of Felice, media may be untouchable. Media may be obi to me cash. Because at the end of the day, no, ebi ane ye chimpe, ane ye 60-40. Inti ye be anything. Corruption can be fought when you.

0: discount offerings from our alliance partners. 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No? They say they jay, me, I'm meeting me. 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In the channel, Kayon say, it's so simple for you to follow. Oh, call absa bank branch bia no apply for absa credit card. Now, boa, I'm waiting me, they did you maybe SSA Utim Edi. The channel, so the absa acquisition credit card, no. In such a shun kwa edeba ewa wana muntua utum enu ujumedia udi imu na yubianku yi enfama. Yeah, Thompson, New Patriotic Party, what's happening? Andrew, I saw you at the police station. What was it about?
1: Yes, and
0: I'm a question.
1: Omanfinini ukujeto mwaya deal with this e-visa platform.
0: No? Yep.
1: A very good ebebwa so that people can get their visas within a very short possible time.
0: Mm.
1: I believe that maybe it was started before, but they have made sure it's coming to fruition.
0: Okay.
1: And that is a good move.
0: Okay.
1: The
0: e-visa.
1: The e-visa. No? Zana, a motion which me pushing my EVs and Abano, among pushing now 133 no sombra. Na a youth network who chrome and in your jobs in here because
0: 133 a priority map.
1: Because the youth,
0: but and no more society back up, baby. I say,
1: the youth are
0: they didn't do well.
1: Well, the mere fact that you are telling you that creates their jobs, be I don't come to see any production unit, and yet I dare be creating jobs. I'm a youth network chrome. It's rather going to even make them become burdened because omo be faka omo be form worse alcohol na nkro fo mba ho meto ade no if I'm in Kepos they be amete ola say wonim Kepos ye na ese me koto ade na market war your friends saying Holy Child or Green Hillside or Econ Junction, why would I leave ola, go all the way through to your friends in Kotokraba, pass Anafo, and then move into Econ area to go and shop? Why would I do that? We need to be serious. Coming back to MPP, Enra, Enya Baku, Koka, as will be our name, no? Kweku Esiedu. Police phone invited, no, say, Ombra. Because Omati, and I send you a video and I clip be on social media. Mamu fi say nakuka a police phone na all threaten omu say samu mo mbani ade mo be huni ade na ye ko eno na o say ah ono na oni ni nua ba ko kasa wo ni nua no one of the I think MPP na or formerly no wo National Investigations Bureau one of the former officers wo ho omu friend the police inti okache wo police wa ba wo be join omu. Obesri, won't be ye say na sa womba some beny almost ye the young man obe hun we hun, and so they misconstrued the whole thing and took it they say on the police phone cas and chomuti a video no, yeah. Omuti a video no mo say oh asama kokaka and boni bian you abobi asudin. Obviously but when anana on the nekasa in so say ah mambo bi adi na me ne police me e me yani pay no bo ni di I'm say your friend boria was a boria was a den. And so he was speaking to him now and say, anyway, then if that is the case, I am bailing you. Now, I'm on share, I'm on FSI investigations Friday. Now, on report to all. But this is not the only case. We've had other cases, back when I'm a board chair, say, at a FSI, saying, doom so board, yeah, I'm near back, or they to a social media, and on no here organizer, war, Swedro, and the constituency is, Aguna. Aguna East or West, and it's been going on. And you know, pe Aminat near the moon in an and say what is say Aminat Mahama almost or more arrested because Wako can say Ghana Yedin, Nanyama Kosunia, Mahama Taye Ninti, Yakuponku Mahama Mayen. And these are things that you beside who say them born in a work. Almost you see section 207-208 of the your friends article 207-208 of a code, no, of then almost can no. I don't know the names they give it to it, but they are using that article to prosecute Nkrofo. And you realize that Nkrofo P Kanyama, in fact, which is some of the things that Kelvin Tillek, former vice president, former second lady, MPP in Penifonia, dear. In fact, Nancy Ampote or Hinebia, or can say MPP in Penifono Mokojina election, somewhere Sankwas near, dear. All these people were not arrested. So, Woma Adienu, Ana Obia, who say, is targeted at MPP operations and MPP related people. Yes, sir. What you are doing is that you are dividing the nation because you are telling anyone in MPP that shut up, don't talk. But you are telling your people that they can go ahead and say whatever they like. Mm-hmm. And sometimes, you know, you ask yourself, are we serious as a nation? See some of the things Captain Smart says on his air. And we ask ourselves, he sits there, Okandiope, Ubiyan Bisashe. And so some of these things, at the end of the day, we are saying there, and I'll use your platform, as I've said everywhere, MPP4 in a Ghana 4 should be bold and talk, but it should be devoid of insults. Me, I don't believe in insulting Peninfo. My moral lessons are your chairman and say, me, you hear Peninfo. Don't insult anyone, but be bold and criticize. Be bold and talk. Be bold and spell out the ills. And now Elsa Mbuyen. Yeah, Uber to me in such a way, say you don't insult the president, you don't insult the first lady, you don't insult the vice president, you don't insult anybody in government, but you are bringing out the wrongs that they are doing. And people will buy into it. I will plead with especially the youth, because when Mike Ewohono, sometimes what Jamaica, who a political platform now with Jamaica, nyama ebetu me PFA we no no. Later we go tell we be say, hey, me pa na make us as anu. Under normal circumstances, I won't speak that way, but they can carry you away. When ebetu me show in such a way, say you go off guard, and that is why they say that on political, usually on politics, things that are said, sometimes you take some of them with a pinch of salt, because nyama ya can about Nanado, a kun and crofu bomb pa say Nanado be wu. Nanado, ye can say, on to me, the president, da. Ewa Ghana, at same as ye catch your war, but me, I say, on the president, da, no. It all changed. And Nanado never, for once, will be a catch and say, Nyakupon ku maye, and I omoko demonstration, omoka say, kum Nanado maye, rade kum Nanado maye. And then Nanado didn't arrest anybody. He left them to say what they wanted to say. Sometimes, simple baby, wo wa, or kwa no, they are yeduka. Remember one church, be okoye. Do you remember they told me that I can never be president of this republic because I'm so short? And you don't need short people to become president. But when you work hard and God's will is there, you can become president as I am today. And he encouraged the people. That is a sign of a good leader. On your vindictive, on your vindictive, on dream bonny. But he rather tells them that work hard, struggle, don't give up. Because in your struggle to make sure that you achieve the best, there'll be times that you fall down. There'll be times that ebe ding say nyama be koso amo. There'll be times that sikampo ni ubuto. But you still have to struggle and make sure that you achieve your aim. And when you get to that bridge, now who say I have succeeded? It makes you proud. It makes you happy. In Temesre, devoid of insults, devoid of personal attacks, we should be able to spell out some of the things. The Americans are no say 133, they haven't been able to deliver. 600 chips compound within 2025, they haven't been able to deliver. My friend is saying 24-hour economy, they haven't been able to deliver. He says, yeah, they almost say they've sent into the policy state who said they interfere omobeshe IAEA. But it was dead on arrival, we all know. You have to propel an economy before the economy can grow into another stage. Now, say, yeah, your economy, I didn't saw a question. Yeah, and we said it. Someone who can sustain electricity within 12 hours is telling you that, oh, come, I'll give you 24-hour electricity and give you 24-hour market. And I give you 24-hour jobs to do. Automatically, yeah, yeah, yeah. And then, your friends, because up till now, Trey, one thing that you better be proud of, and this is about it. Three, last year, I'm a helicopter. I'm a deputy chief of staff. So, I'm a chairman of the evacuation committee near there. And a flat also for flood victims. And now, I'm a bed drench all the places. Not flood in baby. And a flood in a bone saying last year.
2: When you look at where we've gotten to, I think that the raising of issues
0: referencing of whatever, I think we should go past that and now start prescribing solutions to what we can do, because if we don't do the prescriptions,
1: very much.
0: Always want to go back into some of these things that, it will not be healthy for us.
1: That is what MPP last week and the last 2 weeks. Yeah, flag bearer. Okay, say yeah, baby, yeah, Chegana man, you know. When you take a manifesto of 2024, there are so many solutions in it. There are things that we've told you we've done, where we've gotten to, what we have to do, that we are going to do, and the way forward. Now, we pass our flood, you know. Before, my friends say April, and I mean, I hear him say, this is the time it shouldn't be starting we should be able to have our systems dredge all our gutters, our lagoons, baby and so be fine, our gutters, our underground wayside of from Weja, baby one shopping mall right to Kokrobite Junction hono. That underground gutter hole near Wohono is filled with sand. Yen yiye, in Siuba, in Siuto. When you pass through that place, even with these small rains, 2 hours, 3 hours, in Siu kitikiti na etono, the whole place is flooded. Why do we have to sit down and wait for these things to happen? When we formed a whole team, Omuko around with helicopter near the end, Omuko share, say, oh, these are hate places. We sit down, we have district assemblies. People are building in on gutters. Ni nyama nyama any somusi a dying war. The Ayebeyani say, Akocho, stop work, produce permits. Nobody read, aye. After 2 or 3 weeks, so Omuko settled, there is almost settled, Obesheno, now you paint it so. And now sometimes, Omutumija. I was looking at some of the pictures on AI. Some of them, I told myself, I don't believe it's true. AI. Because who share in Sua, I am a certain area. I do, my friend say, roofing leveler. Who be someone say, is this happening in Ghana? Is this happening in Ghana? I don't think so. Into some of these things, no dear. Say yen yina yeba together yet now. Na ye taking yama seriously. People started some work. Let us consult. Give consultation out. Let people come out and help. There are so many people on between my age, me. Make I say some years back, na Kole Lagoon, president ni or say or the district assembly machines who said then or the call dredge ni for free. The name baby has said, no, but every year now, then I don't know how it ended up. But we have people who are ready to also help. Yeah, to answer the machines, be drip machines. Well, into some of these roads, these gutters, no, we can be able to create the drainage way and let the water flow go very well. I'm someone who even say, mekase, obibesi, in higher water log, no, obibesi, ne da isi wa. And then just say, we can't water. We won't. If you share the path, I divert it through. Let us create diversionary paths so that the water can go. Say, I say, call around, nipua. I bet you me, I call around. You bet you me, I harvest this, in show, nipua, or baby, people can use it. We can distill it and turn it into good drinkable water. We can. These are things that we have so many science schools they are supposed to be doing researches and things for us. We have so many MPO, it was no EPA also almost say even they can say water, no, they are turning it around. Who said then some of these we can harvest the water and turn it around so that people can use it and use it for AE, because we are suffering with all these galamsi akoswa yenya insu. Then this is also, we are now, God is giving you water. And you are complaining, say, is he insu ne fire? We need to look at ways and means of which you can turn these into usable things that epebuayen, ewagana. And I expect the people who have been given the mandate, say, almost mean, yempu no mo konsia, yebebuom, we will give them the ideas. They should implement it. They shouldn't say that, oh, we there, onim nyansa, into that you two no fee power, and say, and then the idea, and say, I don't use this idea. if they were using some of her ideas, like I said, Dumsoy, or Rabaumia, one of the greater things I may share was a manifesto, they say, how can we just increase, not just increase the electricity, storage, but also make sure that the bills they are paying come down. And that was what he was talking about, the 2,000 megawatts of solar power into the energy sector to increase our megawatts, make it more viable, and also to bring the charges down. Yes, sir. Ebwa yenina. Ebema yenina ye niaje. Ebema yenina ye jumia ye juma no me juma na ye ye. So he's not only looking at solving one problem, but also adding another problem that should be solved by bringing the charges of electricity down. Now, Ghana for no, which means you scare one butum di aye. Other things are ebebo omo.
0: Well, there's a school of thought. If you say more kasano do, because the government has 4-year mandate, and we are 1 year, six almost.

0: because omo bedo obi obe pra be wo ho because obe ba be pra ho obi obe chuchi toilet mu be wo other laborers are omo be nye ejuma aye 111 which me yenin in area. Do you know the number of jobs it can create? Then you are closing the job deficit industry, you know. Aye creating, you know. So these are things that eboa ma mpuntioba omaemu. But you need a leader who can drive this, a leader who can push this. And I can say with all honesty and with all confidence, we are not talking too much. We are opening their books for criticisms because they gave us so many things we are coming to do. Up to now, we haven't seen anything. But I understand because me kai pass here, President Mahama Ebano say, Yemani honeymoon. Ebi a first year honeymoon. Ebi a yebe hunyama Eba very soon. Because honeymoon period no 1 year no etrim the akanuna ewo ne nim no ye be hwe na ya hwe dia or be ba be kan ho but honeymoon no I feel say after 1 year the honeymoon dey etrim we want to see action, we want to see things going on because say 9 months or so down the line say we lose we ministers me no through a crash na up to now and to me replace your mo in fact metina kan ma me twen wo no be ban tem ma metina kan me twen wo no one of their communicators was pushing, say, he thinks they need a reshuffle because some people have become so arrogant in government. But all these things
1: I see.
0: Are things that people are calling for. It's for us to also make sure that as responsible opposition, we put the government under check. We will not sit down and say, We will put the government under check. We'll put them under scrutiny. We can say we'll be A, B, C, D. We'll reduce our cost. How come you haven't done it? How come people are still complaining? How come market women are saying that they are not buying their wares, but you want to go and build more markets? Why aren't you spending money there? Go down the drain there. These are questions a responsible opposition party needs to ask. But that doesn't mean that A, B, C, no, not yet in a hawker. Proper solutions, will proper alternatives, and we'll make sure that we are going to be a responsible alternative government in waiting because we are going to tell you things are so this government will move ahead.
1: Lawyer Kwaba.
2: Yes, the late lawyer. If you consider in a buy, I don't pay, but I've been there since last Thursday. We see me off and so they say, no, train make a crown. I may ban him say, oh, my, sir, a coin. A contractor near wine.
1: And yet, you
2: are say, we.
1: Procrastinate Marpuma.
2: Marpuma. Also, a penny game. So up in the game was a particular stretch.
1: And could you assume?
2: No, I mean, so, undoubtedly, no. I arguably, this is the busiest road in Ghana, and even in between, because Biafra, Okosroho, Biafra. It is, Juma, all of a sudden, I said, Niama, Mr. Kam, Kokam Bao, on the rains, you know, baby, and oh, ye. Bypass into and look, a lot of confusion out there. I'm saying, so pigeon moon over here, you man. Send your conenya. Oh, my new woman, you see, yeah, now maybe I meet you. That if you have first and foremost, any and now, mean you are correct, so name me Abaha. This is the second time, more than that. But what is the police inviting a business?
1: Hey, Papa,
2: Debbie,
1: Oko Jao, because what you say?
2: Also, So, who can say me bring man? Why am I you one? And you know, Chris will be free speech, be is under attack. Yanchi will be unfanged. Then, Mom, say, Okasano, and then Rano, Hukakradia, police, where you're my Juma, and no, and you're Nenaba. And we've kept reminding them of what they did to Apia Stadium, Numni in Central 47. Captain Obo, Captain Smart, the Mobris Moche. Say, behind now, Uni Ghana had ya. Moche is Captain Smart for Kasa, Wankukunipa. Iti, yenya, say,

0: wa wetu fo se wo de wo enjoy ni om so bi en kana sembo munyi kasa bi frim e chere o se bi bi nye ti ya ya be fi Jesus se ya kasa ya kanu ya hwe ni ye nya ze politics en ti bi bi a o man so hu sa 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o man
1: na
0: wa
1: mama
0: oh why can send 40 minutes don't do this
1: why do pick some and leave some
0: so it's not under into what bitch da hu what bitch na o say ya me no be shea ba bi unkasa wo
1: eh man
0: and now for some my late ntiti yo mate so what happens allow wa ka to to e bibre egum or say the 24 hour economy market me nimse wa kan concept na that sebi. You need baby, and you see he doesn't understand. Then all can yoga. What is Akraha? Oh my, what is Akraha? You see 24 hour economy or Makolanje.
2: Debbie.
0: So you see Kasabi Honma. Me, ye see Biomeho. Nanienti, I ye see Biomehon. Unim, a ye old marketer, Uba Honmobe, and ye know why ya. And one ya done, and ye look at buying trunk, and remember Danny Bibi. And ye are done, and ye are modernizing. What is wrong with that?
1: You didn't listen to what I
0: was saying. I did. Say, Adia Brian, please, I heard you. Allow. Don't do this. Please, stop.
1: No, but you don't misquote me when I'm sitting
0: okay.
1: Here.
0: I haven't quoted you. I'm saying you said.
2: Me who said my college guy won't be a busy 24 hour market one China I'm saying there.
1: What did I say about Abra market as a game?
0: Think I'm idiot. Then I my no, this is not good.
1: So you don't come and misquote me.
0: Have I quoted you? Obi, am I quoting you? What is the meaning of quote? I don't quote us. Stop this.
2: When
0: you then why should I answer?
2: What the money we?
0: Because you swear. Stop this.
1: I won't stop it when you say the wrong things.
0: Me too, Chiasi. And what about the kikegum? So what kind of policy now?
1: Go. I told you to go.
2: Lawyer, in his case, on Osati Abra Market.
1: Thank you.
0: I'm saying that. So all the car Abra Market, me need information about Abra Market, why it was, you can't say, situated there. But I'm saying that the policy in the CAC market, Ediama, now you can't 133, I said, Ejuma says o munye ejuma ho. Wa dwen ne se akaache fo ngwa ne amu ejuma. Ye pe market for near ma ye pese ye. Sa won ti asia. Look, obe ogira o se den. We ye si eh. O se yankozi a eh agenda 111. Ene ye ye si ye besi chip compound. Ai. Me consequence. Three chip compounds na ye koso. Three. Se won ni mu a kan sa. Hwe, o ma woni bibi. Agenda 111, who? Government, ben, even in America. No, because we see 111 hospitals at a go. Who do that? Hospitals. Which we are. And then what about the F-25? On my problem, someone said, what can I say me? Oh, I brought a can in here and I'll say, at this stage, you know, yeah, you have a solution. Nah, son. She knew her bank of Ghana, somebody. Yeah. Many OB, I was in PFM, no say. Could you upon Kuma Honorable say, Umber prescribing solutions? Basically, ne. Umber threat the alternative. This is their problem. Umber John, what can I say? Yes, and Tadia. Who says what? Analysis, Ben, what can I say? Yanako. Why, and I see, and Tadia. And then, Assassin. Now, what brings to then, and near to a Nayanto? Near Ghana, for him, they say. Sabre no bi kwa koto bibi no yisika o charge no yin levy wo aban wo jiniska ne gana fo nim se John Dramani Mahama wa be ye fi ho o ho aha o
1: MTN dia ba
0: ne gana fo nim ne se o bo ka egu ha ma bia wi ase dia ntimi kwa ma no ne kwa nko jiska mfa nya hwe ene John Dramani Mahama aban aba be stabilize the system ne gana fo nim ne se even in the midst of your difficulty fuel endu 23 cities to some more pencil. I'm one year shave. That make a turn. I'm the sample. I'm just one trim. One policy. I'm the buyer brand of fuel. You messed up. Must say, oh, mine. And that is where, Udim, oh, my, that is why, almost to me, Mr. Dams have been new. And what I said, I'm saying, almost elected on flag bearer. Then wait to be, they are confused. Because I did be out over by the can be any public question. Question. Says Anam come. Question. You be so. Because you see, you just left power. And barely a year. What is that? I said, Adia, who went to me and fame fear what Trianian? Dr. Baumia's vice president, President Kufuado said the Sunyan said, you be mad. If you were Trinia, went to me and you know, who respected President Mahama say, on for 1 year and 5 years. And T. Ubisan said, are you not talking too much? And that is their problem. Ghanaians are not taking them for anything, I'm telling you. Because, look, me, surely John Dramani Mahama and the NDC will be judged. No doubt about that.
2: We are judging you because
0: yes.
2: I'm surprised that you are using at this point the New Patriotic Party as a measurement or a yardstick.
0: No. Yeah. And the reason is this, all right? Yes, they should then tell you said they are not an alternative. Then we move on. You get it? Because see, Omai, let me explain to you. See, who are we? Any show are we? Now say another host to be your baby. Now say or no, we're certain with yourself and say you are competing for the same thing. The show are we? Anyone saw the idea the total? Nothing beyond that. We have a book, you have a file tape. Oh yeah, a gas on them. Anyone who saw baby or yeah. There is nothing more. When the hypocrisy. Every Isaac could do baby, I am so upset. Say, who messy up? I do my hand out creating your John Dramani Mahama by Abed Jeffu Vinzem. So if you, only shame, now count employment. Only shame.
2: Because you prefer a
0: yes.
2: better offer
0: for thank you, and we are respecting. Thank you, we are on it. So, I'm on it. Am I cheating? So,
1: resetting in.
0: Hey, who gets your CBO? You are above this. But you see, on my own. Let's lie. Only BB. The thing is that, let me say, yes, you hold us accountable. Ask us questions.
2: And you don't need moral.
0: They don't have shame. Not at all. They will not. In fact, Nick Abrayomade. Me say, Omu election flag bearer. How many months? Don't think, because you see, at the end of the questions will be raised. Say, ah, so you knew all this. I said, also, Omu will be on my manifesto. Also, Omu will be on manifesto. I said, solar, 2,000 megawatts. This is a group of people. Messed up the economy. And omo kasa omo babe siesie. Ade na omo amese up. Na Ghana for say no. We won't give you that opportunity. NDC is in. From day one, look, omo di fikoko, no omo dumzo. Normally, if you know, Bank of Ghana, I'm so sourcing. If you ask someone, or the car, yes, or the car, or the deputy chief of staff will be called their contract. On my own, on one's own, let's move on. Remember,
2: that means you're not resetting.
0: Yeah, but you see,
1: Didn't I give you?
0: One, all there now.
1: Africa,
0: you are saying Galam says,
1: Umabi. Thank
0: you.
1: When they lie,
0: they are confident liars.
1: Confident liars.
0: You mess up an economy.
1: Confident liars.
0: You have to do baby.
1: You have to also give me time. Some of the things that he said are not true. When I was giving you alternatives, Abraf Markets, for example, Obey, I'll say Lucrome. or more dear, no old one, no more society.
0: My catch,
1: I was saying, there were three places. There were three places.
0: You see, I said, it's so rough. There were three places. It's not nice. What does that mean? What is that? I'm not saying, what can't,
1: there are three places I'm marketing. And I told you that the fourth place I'm going to
2: market
1: to go.
2: Yama lawyer wrap up.
1: Then you come and sit here and say that. I'm just saying this. Please.
0: Until you say, if you understand. If you understand the policy, on can you ask? I thought that
1: you don't have any policy, Papa.
2: Money in canase.
1: There are policy in to at all.
2: They put the money in canase.
0: Oh my, so I get way, make me a chief channel. So yeah, no, let me tell you.
1: You can do it.
0: This is not
1: fair. Your face is funny.
0: That can serve 40 minutes. And then I will hear,
1: I thought that was
0: one district, one factory. But you maybe look at that
1: over
0: lie.
1: 800.
0: Look at that man show.
2: Maybe that's a read.
0: And throw a chain, say 100 or say factories.
1: You can even Google it.
0: And throw say, if he has now buying. Now the one district, one factory. Buy here, who pick was? Now the Kotari one, then why? Without a single policy document. Obey one village, one down. What's the dams anyway? This is Dr. Bab. You had a presidential candidate who was interviewed about a single project, a one offer, of who said a change project. The vice president didn't even know Sepualugu Omunye. Such a disgrace. Send it in the Ekasa. If we are seeing, and also this shared manifesto of Sepualugu. Asampa Heyano Bekai. Uti.
1: Alright.
0: Now, you see, a bunch of hypocrites. I will groom her. And you, me, my catcher, so who am I here? But trans say, yeah, you can raise the issues. But then you depa almost fairly Ghana. No money any alternative via the mind and on the other chance. So they don't almost moral lessons in
2: your is a momo pass Ghana.
0: No, you go so you reset Ghana. My catch was here, even in the energy sector, on my wood name and your my yeah. Any power or more baba ya juma.
1: This is good.
0: No, on my juma, ababe, yes, almost fairly Ghana. No more Baba can say so my one district, one factory.
1: Hypocrite.
0: 100.
1: And
0: trust me.

0: Beba, no one you have to show. What would Nana?
1: Why would you miss him in any agent? I'm quite sure.
2: Nadine, of course.
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time check 6:43. We are grateful to Trader Ponyan Coupon or the Enhanced Structure. It's a beautiful Tuesday morning. 26 days into the fifth month, the month of May, we are grateful. Eradewa Sidney, we have a God who never fails. Just on some on Adom 106.3 FM. Bidoman Hene Kwabna Santi. And that's the reality. We have a God. He never fails. Just on Simon Adom 106.3 FM near Debre, we mamenka o se nyameya aduma. Yekwa kopim se non dubebo na afei yepije imuama OPDD hun sem na diabre. Ba mamenka o se enyemekwa ho dona so yase. Ba dilikan me da se se wajebre on behalf of my team. Na also share na uti na odo comments ba enra far above Aram surprisingly me who say wa be share inti wherever you are far above Aram good morning to you because that's your trademark debia da oni na share inti enra ya anti unka inti be bia butu bia no I'm just reminding you say have a blessed day na for ya chia here for na tifo ina so say mo kwaso jibre na Jason sem mo fani agro crowd we also appreciate you for what you keep doing for us. 26 days into the fifth month, 2026. Erade, yekoso dawasi, yede nyumekuyasi. Anti-Mary's Gripe Mishra, yede omasi. Endpoint, homopathic, yede omasi. Afay, Franco Trading Enterprise, DBS Industries, MTN, eSIM, omdi birthday messages, no, ekoso brain. Naposu, we'll be saying salute, sir, to Telecel, Connecting Energies, Armin Scientific, Yari Expect, Franco Trading Enterprise, phone, papa, FIPA, and then in Pensemu, APSA, your story matters. And debi adam kacho, uwe jume kubi, uwe busuyebi, uwe yiribi, uwe mebi, omse, wasem, eyo mwenhi asema. That's it, you are in for the day. APSA, yetemusua prekope, your story. Your story matters when it's about APSA. Have a blast today. If you are celebrating your birthday today, all the assurance is that you are serving a living God. And onyamibia, onu shamoda. That's why you should always be excited and draw that positive energy on yourself. Welcome to Tuesday morning.

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0: That reminds me, Walker, I want to show you something.
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0: Wow. That's so much. This is what real man does. If you continue like this, maybe love wouldn't be painful anymore.
1: I never stop loving you.
0: They teach digital skills and can even earn money from it.
1: Oh.
0: Yes.
1: Interesting.
0: I'm sure. DebrichUniversity.com. Look, I know you've been going through a lot. And I think at this point, you need to give this a try.
1: Yeah, I'll try it.
0: You still have your certificates, but you don't have any job. I think this is the best job opportunity for you.
1: Yeah. Thank you so much.
0: Don't forget to try it, okay?
1: Yeah. What's the name again?
0: DebrichUniversity.com. Don't forget.
1: Okay.

0: bad to come thing.
1: Why?
0: You people were there talking and I was just here like I don't matter.
1: Well, I didn't even know you were here. But this person showed it to me. She knows I'm struggling and she just wants to help. I believe when we start, things will change for us. Why does it feel like you hit your own friend? It's like you hit me here. Why?
0: What else do you want me to say again? I'm tired of all this, Oka.

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It is a way bibia. 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

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Your Watermelon Chakra de Yawaho and a Kumaso so Yawaho. Yani Urufin Espet, Shannon Sumami.

Enua Ghana for your president of the Republic, John Dramani Mahama. Say now him say Enua African Union Day. Na on nam sa kwine so Emma Africans eti a de papa ning na ne se say no se wo ye Ghana need this share and se wo ye African ewo ye continent iso na se o ba Ghana now no. Yeah, the platform Fufra Ba. You don't need to go to embassy. Way aye e-visa. No, I say, what they were supporting document. Na fi wa fele. Say, oh, ba Ghana. No, I no. Na, yeah, you're within 48 hours. Your visa is assured. Your visa is released. Just say, yeah, issue visa, no. Edi amawa. Without no fee. With no fee. Just say, no, I say, what church plane ticket? Ne, bam. Na owo Ghana ha eye Africans it could be say who you be a who ye African but who you su e be a you know British passport and I say who you su e be a Canadian passport or e be a we American momo sad there for the fact that we are African who from Africa ye wo ha but who ye US citizen passport holder no kwa there you have to pay $260 as visa fee. Ansana, what me aba? 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What job do you do? What na. 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U.S. Embassy nkwa. Now we be sure let it be my mom of free fear, but nipa let any sinner so now. M. Papa no, now umidi, say, Omo Isaac Uso Azana, OPD, no, almost one more OPD, Jesse, when it's here. Oh, it's Foreign Affairs Ministry, no, and she's had in a pa, Emma Ghana for, because they say, sir, who called German Embassy, Omeresa, Omoya interview. 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
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E ha gi o. E go for su bu go for fem. 106.3 FM Sunye. 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Why air clear pimples, rashes? 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Bit me buy any pedi any nim any. 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

0: 2026, he have won a Bayer Day. And my Bayer Day. 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A Bayer Arsenal. And now Paris Saint-Germain. She just be a warm year in Shansha match in Mbomu with John Screen Soccer with he have won at my community night. A sample from UCL Funding. A fee. Ayaja. A banis was on Concron. And up on 19. Yeah, dear good, dear good, one year, 10 year penis. A fee. I facade football competition. When I just shoot a challenge, a man in me, man. Flip the bottle challenge. Fun quiz. Sacre. Sesame Bray. A check your big dear good, you went to miss. A free hotel. 4 p.m. I had the grand finale. Arsenal versus PSG. Yeah, sure. Giants, Chris, or not. Live commentary. Yeah, so I do my family as I'm better. Twine and Winnie. That's a match in the Bonneria. Yeah, you must swap a proper pressure. No, Nasa, Nasa, Bonin, Kumasasi. Solo cool. It's a definition. I had 30th May. I would see a van at my community night. That's a bell from UCL Funday. You're free. It's my issue. Yeah, we're here. And we just say a powered bar to my fam. And yeah, don't TV. We'll pinch the movie. 0242-376-445. My first year, Nasco, Soccer Bet, the digital Kiss Condom, see Havana Park and Restaurant, DSTV, Jaga 4B Test, Laughing Mouth Wash, Aqua Dot Mineral Water, LPG, Assemble from UCL Fun Day. My Asia.
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That was a much we feel drum can crash. Said the weather no AC Etienne air pro no. I just hear it. And now you're one you who said, and Crawford has started a gala.

0: 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I will go airport or maybe I know with you, Rebano. 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We should be a play, Mercolite aircraft, you know, no, so. 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A man, Wabalandi, you and I call the Waban. They fully another one of our bill, a word that may aircraft, me, engineers, be. 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We should know quite hard and what I'm cutting aircraft to Numa. What we? If you want to know, one number you know, and call that pilot in Ankasa Yipa now. We see you begin to know, call the young pilot now, don't let you know. Oh no, you're no man, Damadano, no, Oluchu, a aeroplane, aircraft. If you only take aircraft in nature, and I knew you know, or see you. Nanina today, a yanza was set to fire another wild license in the day on two aircraft. In tea, the heat in the bay, yeah, engine in Felino. 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Who is it? Amma, we two have one ma, more cordina, and we two have, I don't know. 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You get a woman in the other way. 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
3: The Ghana National Association of Teachers also addressed the press to compliment our press statement and gave the authorities concerned up to Monday, May 25th, 2026 to address our demands. However, As of the time of meeting you today, no authority has responded to our demands.

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1: men have failed to attack the real galanseyers, the armed robbers, the wrongdoers in their community. They rather focus their attention to the teacher who actually taught them how to read and write. By the help of the teacher, those in the
2: all that you are seeking is want justice to prevail, because what they did to us, it was between life and death. But it seems our employers have ignored us. They don't speak anything about it. So we are calling them to do that. They should try to respond so that we can get our justice. That is all that we are in for.
0: Ayo abusia headmaster asa champion John enu wo chire mu se wo mu afa wadwuma mu kra yi wani watwitwi wani ye bo won ene ehwe pa teacher ni ba ku hwe nanim nanim soaso ye beto nanim twetwen ye wo he 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
1: men have failed to attack the real galanseyers, the armed robbers, the wrongdoers in their community. They rather focus their attention to the teacher who actually taught them how to read and write. By the help of the teacher, those individual military men can now earn living, can now get salary into their pocket. If they have nothing to do to say thank you to the teacher, do they have to be subjected to this inhumane practice, It is very unfortunate. We are calling on the various stakeholders. The municipal chief executive has been copied. The regional minister of Western Region has also been copied. And all other key stakeholders, that they must act.
0: Yo abusia ene no no wate no we a chechefo no ene wo mudi twa sa wu soja ni wo mu no mo kire wade ene na wo che soja tade ye adwuma eti wo anya hwe ya meda wase na wo mabwa wo ma timi kabrofo na sa betigu wo so betwa chi mprendi a ene no wo mususo e wo bika
3: Aduma 06.3 and Yanian Massampa 94.7 in Shawan 0.5. This young as a cassia boy and one you go so I eat in a rore at the mound and the equine one. Controlled Food Suppliers Association. 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
4: ya ito papa
3: sa uji
4: Michelle will be a OCAM, and they are so free now.
3: Yeah, Joso. Nasaboko, dear.
4: Papa, Naboko.
3: Mohaupa, and the same. Moyasa, for the same.
4: Oh, Papa. Where are you, Papa, in the same? When I enter. Now, you say, a bank for ever. Not what the chef answers to you. No, carry a bank for by your corner now. So, Papa, you sick of me. If you say, I want to say, you're the Yaniko school. But so many answer, not if you're sick of me. But you know, but so many answer, you're sick of me. They say, I auditors say, call round. Yes, sir, say, more SIV, any new radio, I'm going to buy a your papa. You read the budget here, you best show me to your mucka. But Danny, you say, young, call your name, my say, you have the people in the whole cafe.
3: Nessa, if he's young, you know, if he's young, you know, some now, okay, you're in Tiamuka.
4: I'm not sure your re-registration. You pay 10,000, 5,000, 8,000. If you say what charge you want, my young, or say order from my bank, your protocol. And so you see, I see, I am so when you are my young. A human, I want my young. You see, can also at your star anchor. Your chop, you're in the Ministry of Education, you're in the Ministry of Finance. Yang namu amu tu ada cina ada saya. 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But you are not coming here. 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
5: I am a system. Then person can make us. But I am putting the MC of Abdulkuman West and the municipal works engineer and the planning officers. I am putting all of them on the spot. I am going to report to the regional minister. Some of these people must be sanctioned because buildings are not built in a day. Even here, demolition. The last house we demolished was this one, and they've sat now. Okay. All these places, they feel in Ayoko. And these are some of the problems I hear in terms of flooding. If you try to flood in a bar animal. And all these buildings, where I'm instructing my firm in Admiral Director, so many works engineers, they should mark all these properties. We will pull them down. But you as the media too, we want you to look at it. Me assure say okay, only about demolition last time. And get back and not dying be any animal. Overnight, now go for the feeling about animal. And these are some of the things. Yeah, you juma, the person or man here the Ayokosu, then ubin into a fechi. The blame will go back to president. Because president, if you know this one there, me, I am putting the spotlight, like I said earlier on the municipal chief executive over here and the works engineer and the planners. So I'm better now assembly, no offices, no better now there. Then they should sack all of them.
0: Ayo, wachiyami ya weni mkasa wa sinana wa sumua. 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
6: Baby, I have a bubu yenu. A dime behind here as I'm talking to you. But I can assure you, say, baby, the reason is this, bubu yenu. Nothing has happened here. With my demarcation. And so nobody has built in that area. And I make her say, and so you say, I realize you say, ball are now my yo, but we honor. And also come, and I block it in soon. And in many, I can say, your baby, we have to cut the refuse. At home. Then a bay, and so you toa. I bet that a fat drainage, you know, I bet me, I could fat be best of now. I call this room. That is the solution. And so the thing is an illegal nature, Obia Mosemi, Obia Castle Kohaka, Obina, Asa, Nano, Ashenism, and our Yenya. Okay. In fact, where I'm standing now, Ushahua, it's a whole community, it's a whole, the feeling is still going on. So, like I indicated, by another Tuesday, by Friday, some activities must still be going on. And then, where Kasa Uta, I say, who say, I hope this place is a wetland. Why do you buy it? Because I simply don't sell land, and we don't know when transactions are being done. But you as an individual now what's the kind of area how say push a shabu a shabu or ha was thinking And you could see, say, this particular building has been here for ages. Obi na Obi to asase ma we na wato.
0: Ayo, Abusia, MC, and watching in Kano, Ora George, Emmanuel, Papalote, and watching the Mosai, then watching the baby, Jenna, and home, who will be called Kabekano, was it a Sukrano, and ya then Yasamu, was it border be wedged by way in Potemo, a month for be baby and was here two border go no more dead than pen sight. Then no say Nin Honomo, 80 way, we know be now Kabekano. 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
0: 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One one can say, and two fapping Bia, one more. What didn't I say, Bia, media baby, I'm free bad, yeah. You, ya num, we, ye fee, yedie ye fie die ye nche bread me de koho kora re aye mami murawo akwadane nam huuni ni mu eti wo ba no se asawa na ewure ni mu a basa na waje agum eti esrafo emra
9: the menace of drug fire woman it's a galamsey issue na ye and we are paying attention to galamsey which is good but the human resource the bad human resource are mining here to be able to develop we are not paying attention to it I have met all the key stakeholders FBA I have met gaming commission and when I say gaming commission because a lot of these young men end up also being addicted to betting in Yemen and a lot of them from anxiety ends up because two betting in the UAE he resorts to taking these drugs I have met but the problem we have is a national crisis that requires me in our industry of company and problem now a war with drug fight the research is a problem as well parents pick up because parents are
0: Abusi a George Opariado ena wochi yesu waka se ye den ye ya wofo afirimu amna ye yie akwada ne hyase afirifie ansa na wabesi abonten eti wo afirifie no e de na ade due ne mu o uja me saa se he 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
10: Yeah, I mean it's not time. I no creature do. If it's a Bible, can say trouble for a queen or fast so. Now, who's new here? Infrequent. A buffer, a chassis, and it's so critical. I say, and yet, if it's here, because it's here, we didn't quite so knock about a walk of Sunday school. If he and not at it, a jack entity, if he is so critical in the formation of a buffer, beer, and a chassis, such as say, the scientists here, and Ma, and you're very easy, Sabofan, which means you're from deviant, would be a chess or not here, or best say, cra.
0: Abusi, I want you to be Cassano or catch yourself, you're critical. Hey, you're critical, or you're deviant. Sabra Fumi, and you wake up more. Chess, a movie, and you want more. Chess, critical, no cra, dear, your nature, I you. Now, deviant, you need your nature, say, yan, a crabboni, yeah, then you're free, and now, Doctor Christopher and Pedro, Eddie Tugan, what say? Sir, a matter of the few of one, what should I want? At the check, I crack quite your bit in your first short to tear quite that in ye.
10: Parenting, yet the hope, the assurance, it's your papa about financial skill. We all cry, no, no, no, no, no, no, no, everything is done in love. We do a bony dim about Frana is in a summer who said, well, it's so valuable, say, or Mutta is so jaljan of a man upon it. They say, so the scientists see rubble for new friend and more fast moves are, meaning you're ordinary, you're special. If you're special, you're unique, you could do an abonnier day, you could do a sign day, a double phone, you could buy a day. But me, I'm on the Nipano, I'm in a new swing, I'm here. 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
12: 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I know that you are the name of business, and I said, I will be
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15: I have told all my communications officers sincerely. Say na ubia in radar discussion. Say we na pe presidential elections, we na eka we meanings are always in people. Obide to me I can be bia. And they all say or the asimisi and I say or the obinting. You understand? I know you are additional because in the back of the country, I'm making me the way and I say me the way.
3: Okay.

0: you are barred from this discussion. You see, if you don't put some of these things in place, even if one, if you are calling Sasem Eba, the way I'm treating, you know, because of meaning relationship, you know.
1: Okay.
0: A very different from say before for be so as a mother. Yeah? Why be a no okoma and a boom said bia is CDC. Now which say a boom bako. That is the caution. Anybody who goes out to meddle in this issue, you know, you will not be pleased again.
1: For how long?
0: I mean for how long? You will drive pay and a little fufu.
1: And then for ni akwati ye ye panyi pabe de che woton krama NDC amanyuko no Godwin aku gan de ruso ane de wonim dada ai enche ye ne kumase fo bawie ne nya nduro hore de ye World Cup
2: World Cup minutes
3: Haya, haya, haya, haya, haya, haya, haya, haya, haya, haya, haya, haya, haya, haya, haya, haya, haya, haya, haya, haya, haya, haya, haya, haya, haya, haya, haya, haya, haya, haya, haya, haya, haya, 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
0: 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Okay, Abdo Baba Rahman.
1: Baba Rahman.
0: Free September a year 2023 or more blasters.
1: Yeah, your Baba Rahman.
0: How can you come and say Omu Huro no Bakuya as well? And your ball left, you know.
1: Equia watch Madame Fu.
2: Say, say, Timber,
0: if you're obutting my friend,
2: also obutting by
0: Pauk.
2: In
0: fact, the attendance of Uko Gis memoir, Baba Rahman and Cassano abo 35 matches was a mummy and sat this season.
2: 35
0: dia matim ne yes at say emu eye miensan so no akwe assist it this season no
2: say wo boa me yes eh
0: ai it baba Rahman I return it to the blasters team
2: ni team no
1: e kwia say man nto aso
2: chira say and na Steven appear mu nyina so mso betim aba
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1: It was known it. I don't know some na na wo kan so wo aya.
0: Yeah.
1: In the aya the CCC that ko wo dey e cry dey say e dey in essence. My sorry there. Wa sasa dey cry pe. Why are there?
0: Na so no e goalkeeper on na say no nka. Technically one e number 1.
1: Ni pe bi person wo wo won ni eyi ni eyi ne emfa.
2: Baba Rahman no e hun player.
0: Osi.
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2: Eh, oba Ghana ha o team be mo e one player.
0: Ghana ha dey say say o motim wa.
2: Ah, bi o. Wan ba no no.
0: Wan ba no dey say say.
2: Ah,
0: e no
2: e nyira say ni onti ni e make.
0: Eh, F president. Ora kacha dey simo no kraku. One make us we guide na free ni nkura bi ma.
1: Ne ba ne dey ne pa pa.
0: Baba no so ka so mo work up, mo blaster bi.
1: Ko
0: 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So ne dey na chopa.
2: Ma pa ne chewa.
0: Because according to report, mo nche se two coaches e ba ko ye.
2: Ni kai mu ka so ne chewa no so mo. Emti ye ye den.
1: Eh nya we say jejentwi ne sana dwene, wa sana dwene.
0: Eti Joseph Pencil no, she no so say owo LA Galaxy but wa kasa akra. Oh, se collapse ni adie na ya ne to be a place ni bi owa. Nka ye ko US ni de ko bia ni
1: se
0: ko. And the performance is you good. But you enter the people and afi. Then fancy
3: the judge the decision of the coach of the national team which there was no tangible reasonable thing of me being exclusive from the list. We had a lot of ups and down talk, you know, and
4: was there miscommunication there, Joseph?
3: There was no miscommunication, but it was something that they already planned on it, and it's not something about me. It's not something about my performance. Nothing like that, because I spoke to the coach and the coach was admitted I'm really good, I'm scoring goals and everything, and by the end of the day the only answer he gave me is football is not about goals and assists. I was like, what is really going on? If football is not about goals and assists, then what am I even doing here,
4: right?
3: You know, so there needs to be like a tangible explanation for a player whilst you are not being called, and he was the one that called me to tell me that. So I asked him what was the reason that maybe I'm not in the squad. He told me me, there's no reason, but the only reason is I don't defend. And I was like, I'm not a defender, I'm an offensive player. If it's for me to defend, I will in kind of situations in the game, because I'm a player who is really quick and who can take players on and just make decisions. So mine is just to do that and to help the team. If for me to defend, I can defend, but not throughout the game. I can track back, yes, but don't tell me to be like a defender and defending and just put in my attack.
0: It's where you're LA Galaxy player. Joseph Peter, I need to know.
2: Must say, and come on my good defense.
0: Or see coaches name, come on, Moody, and no, must say, or no, but I'm not defending.
2: You should go to the corner, and you go assembly.
0: Or see, or no, play born in yet, Ningin, and yet, and yet, Gunquan, is a horse.
2: Yes, I hear when you go near Fife.
0: Hey, Tikumi, my influence here. I tell a man to say man share ho on the 30th.
1: Eh, nyame pa me me da.
0: On the 30th, me me da be. Me me da ye. I want tema community 9. E also e be ye the brutant, you know. They call na yakoh say the 20. Walk up minute. Man face you.
1: 89 squad na no ani.
0: Ah, squad na no ani.
1: We are
0: squad na ani.
1: Walk up na
0: e no ani.
1: Ye di akoma e ko 30 no.
0: We mu na na ye de ko.
1: You
0: mu na na.
1: We
0: mu
1: a. Ah, ye do.
0: Ya yire so ani two goalkeeper spend you be here free.
2: Eh,
1: any arefo na afi no
0: mo. Omlo mo ko.
2: Well, that's why we need to watch Baba Rahman and the performance. Ah, Eda.
1: Yati, ayi kwato kwane has ni media mane ayi ayi bubo team ni di
0: ma bebre players na yes yes no
2: who say Eda Samuel ni ne ba bobo e wo Finland mon ko hwe no na o so mon fa na me
0: say bi
1: ti anya player ba ko kra o Ghana ye anya ba ko kra
0: e na me che say o ma anya ni goalkeeper
1: se me make
0: am afford players ni di anya ba ko kra
1: e wo Ghana ha
0: dem yeah the league no standard no
1: ye bo premier
0: league technical director said standard of our league, you know.
1: Ah, makanya. Then yemko, haya, yemko.
0: It is Salim pa, it me a go be your bra. Salim.
1: World Cup minutes.
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1: 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5 background say ya tena ba one on social media where to where the masama munya monitor say we wan yesuma yen o boja
5: Charlie, you know you, there was serious meeting.
6: Eh, Allah, what shit?
5: Now, send it, Charlie, you're free for you.
6: Oh, we are to boss it. One more day.
7: Hey, what funny.
5: I knew, magic a kaja, I am in your maybe. Mitya, never free or sharp.
6: Hey,
5: say, huh?
6: Ah, Mia, what you have with
5: me? Anu, send your beya, a prepare or be bay here, Sikam. Momo, bay near Biaman. Asimina, make you.
6: Hey, Abante, go home when you want to hold it.
5: Allah, motion.
6: What is here? That was sent here. And you know what you mean, the world. You hear? And you need to see what you saw. Fire, kind of sent here. Momo day.
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11: Semi sorry no pa. 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
12: The wish ya a mana misifit ey gusuma mesrea. 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So ni. Yet is sent her for.
11: Midi ya magical. Chaco toothpaste at Tubu. We should not pay an adjoa Nicodano and Mammy see your pita. 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
12: And Cadeno and Mia Mabin did be dear to trees and a fair baby more. Be dear what kill chaco toothpaste, Mono. 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
3: Champions League, 4 p.m.
2: I had the grand finale.
3: Arsenal versus PSG.
2: Yeah, sure. Giants, Chris, or
3: no? Live commentary.
2: Yeah, so I'm going to be some better.
3: Twine and Winnie.
2: That's a match in the banner.
3: Yeah, you have to must swap a proper
2: show. Nasana Sabonin Kumasasi.
3: Solo crew.
2: It's a destination.
3: I had 30th May.
2: I want Tia Vana Tema Community Night.
3: That's a belt from UCL Fun Day.
2: You free.
3: It's my issue.
2: Yeah, we're here. And we just see a powered band to my fam.
3: And you have TV.
2: We'll play Shiremobia.
3: 0242-376-445.
2: Mekuasia
3: Sex. Nesco.
2: Soccer Bet.
3: The Digital
2: Kiss Condoms.
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3: Asimple from UCL Fun Day.
2: Malaysia.
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1: 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be a Ubinya, pastries, and also so be a whole meat pie, fish pie, pizza, and any animal can come home. And today, here and this will be in the butcher more. Last RK training service, air water community 5. And a Tamasco small gates, no idea, new share. A bar and a restaurant, first see, it was 0592 751 834 and 0244 0244 971099 0244 971099
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Eradisha. Eradia Duma Rock of Bethel Prayer Ministry. Ewa Kaswa Tolbooth. Prophet John Edu Eja Papa. 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

0: your birthday. 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I said, join me, thank God for how far he has brought me. Yefa Efri, Methodist hymn book 399. What shall I render to my God for all his mercy stored? I will take the gifts he had bestowed and humbly ask for more. Dear Lord Jesus, I am grateful for the gift of life. 1, 6 decades of God's blessings. 2, 720 months of God's protection. 3, 3,120 weeks of God's guidance. 4, 21,900 days of God's favor. Wow. 5, 525,600 hours of God's love. 6, 31,536,000 minutes of God's mercy. Wow. Asadam Kwanya Dimerade, Sir Washe, Edwin, Emisa, Pintel, so Nawenya, Enfie, is Edrusia, 60 years. Sir Pintel, Eradinya Kupon, Oishel, Pa, Eradinshel, Christo, Oishel, Na Onsensu, Eishel, Bim, Christo, Oishel, Na Onsensu, Eishel, Bim, Christo, Yesu, Oishel, Na Onsensu, Bim. So once again, happy birthday to you, Sir Edwin Emisa Pintel, Eradinshel, oh, man, Probi Methodist, Eradinshel, Pa, Michelle, man, Probi Methodist, when you know, one day, Mabe Pebrena, Mabe Besramo, Nabi Biae Kama, and then, also, you also are with that. Now, also, when you're in fear, Edioso, 70 good years. Hey! Sarah, I didn't know what was going to be our be our team, be our. In fear, I'm going to be Christopher Watom. Na osweti mi enyini eduho empo na osweti mi atra eye emfino. Happy 70th birthday to Mr. Reginald Odai, Grace Methodist Church, Latebi Okoshi, a lovely father, husband, and friend, marking 7 decades of wisdom, love, and incredible memories. You've been a pillar for this family, and we pray for extra oil on your head from your wife, children, and the entire church of the Methodist Church. Latebiokoshi. Radishal say we know feed your soul. It is not an easy task. Knowledge, strength, and hard working. And with the presence and God's grace. And Odimunina I drew this far. Yes, we shamo na onyamukesi. Mami fana sipiesima a last catering service. I what tema. Community 5. They are beyond 24 hours in a day. Time be able to call a last hour. Catering services be able to be an empty. Now, you are locals, you are continental. Sauces be able to be chicken sauce, beef sauce, octopus sauce, ubenye biho. You are fried rice, jollof rice, plain rice, wache, and what have you. Banku, fufu, kukunte, rice balls, kinky, ningina, ubenye biyadi. Pastries and so yeah, number one, obiani ho. 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You may handle or catering services ning in our come a party amount. 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Last hour catering services. Na yet me aye organizational works in so Eddie Amount. Last hour restaurant and bar. We pride ourselves on providing fresh food every day. You do know your nuance your madi and chiso ensign and tong. And you be able to last hour catering service biano. Make sure say oh fast what you must say. Edian and Afei and Nayaye. It sell bonsoir, ye diso. If I sell place the other beer, and I also make inquiries, be our friend number C 0592 751 0242-971-834 and 0244-971-099. We look forward to serving you all day long. I had a primary requirement in the day. Yeah, they will see. I'm in the executive producer, say Mr. Titi, but the full Radin Show and Summit Radin Show, Danny Radin Show, and now thank you for Akenina Christo Oshaw Jeff Tommy Radin Show. We did the prophet Nana Yausafu Christo Ama Ochina Yesia Ewa Asempa 94.7 FM between 9:30 and 12. Namefa Yasitrem Jumedi Enfa Emro Na Eriabwa Yabet. 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Miss Sorry, I'm a brother, Jerry Justice, Papa Bill Scott, and African. Oma Kambum, na omo de ofie kwaso, etmi edie shia ubebia ubia. 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Stay on.
1: Face of the incredible Kessie Biapa. 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A buying ultra concentrate bottle for phonim. 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A show much a pa. Impo messenger was sinium. A hammer and show on Sadia with the morning in na. 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
2: 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Eko sini fiada 29th May. And afen so, juada, first June. Eko pin fiada, 5th June 2026. Nemo, wupada bia enkawu. A eye 20th May, 22nd May, and 3rd June. Na miaya jumedia ibakwaso eye in crime. Greater Accra Regional Hospital. Ayenyim Nuridge Ayaresabia. 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Watamano. Obako Tema General Hospital. Sogako Penso Bako Sogakote District Hospital. 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Tamale. Tamale West District Hospital. 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Sunyane. Sunyane Municipal Hospital. 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In Krajumedia Nebakoso Monday, 18th May. Tuesday, 19th May. Thursday, 21st May. Friday, 22nd May. Monday, 25th May. 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Our Greater Accra Regional Hospital, Iafren Ridge. Thursday, 28th May. Friday, 29th May. Monday, 1st June. 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And Friday, 5th June. Our East Municipal Hospital. Emidia mwa. Mo bibiara ma ede di kain. 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
1: Emma Bayer Day.
0: Nigeria a few UEFA Champions League.
1: A Bayer Arsenal.
0: And now Paris Saint-Germain.
1: She gets to be a warm year in Shansha match in Mbomu or Jans Green Soccer with he have won at Emma Community 9.
0: A sample from UCL Funding.
1: A fee.
0: Ayaja.
1: A banis on son concro.
0: And open 19.
1: Yeah, dear good, dear good, Ronnie, a 10-year penis. As
0: here. Five aside football competition.
1: When I just shoot out challenge, a man in Mema.
0: Flip the purple challenge.
1: Fun quiz. Sacre.
0: Sesame Bray.
1: A 10-year big dear good, you win to miss one.
0: A free hotel and
1: 4 p.m.
0: I had the grand finale.
1: Asna
0: versus PSG.
1: Yeah, sure. Giants, Chris,
0: no. No life commentary.
1: Yes, what to my family? Yes, I'm perfect.
0: Twine, eh, weenie.
1: That's a match in the Bonneria.
0: You have the most formal preparation.
1: You know, Nasa, Nasa, Bonin, Kumasasi.
0: Solo cool.
1: It's a date, Nisso.
0: I had 30th May.
1: I would see Havana, Tema Community 9.
0: That's a perfect UCL fund day.
1: You're free.
0: It's my issue.
1: Yeah, we here. And we just
0: say a powered bar to my fam.
1: And you're on TV.
0: We'll pinch the movie.
1: 0242-376-445.
0: Let's
1: go. Soccer bet.
0: The digital
1: case condoms.
0: The Havana Park and Restaurant.
1: DSTV.
0: Jaga 4 Bites.
1: Laughing mouthwash.
0: Aquaduct mineral water.
1: LPG.
0: A simple from UCL Fun Day.
1: Malaysia.
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1: 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It only remembers how it ends. 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

0: year you're massive. A feed you jai.
1: 30th May 2026.
0: He have won a buyer day.
1: Him a buyer day.
0: Why not you feel you for Champions League?
1: A buyer ass now.
0: And now Paris Saint-Germain.
1: She just be a warm in Shamsha match in Mbomu a jam screen so with he have won at my community 9.
0: A sample from UCL fan day.
1: A feed.
0: Aya jai.
1: Oh, Bani so son conkron.
0: And open 19.
1: Yeah, dear good, dear hold on your teddy and penis as
0: here. I emphasize football competition.
1: Penalty shootout challenge, man, name him.
0: Flip the bottle challenge.
1: Fun quiz, sacre.
0: Sesabibri.
1: A teddy a big dear good, you went to miss
0: one. After your telling me.
1: 4 p.m.
0: I had the grand finale.
1: Asna
0: versus PSG.
1: Yeah, sure, Giants, Chris, or
0: no. Live commentary.
1: Yeah, so at my family, yes, and pay them.
0: Twine, eh, weenie.
1: That's a match in the boundary, yeah.
0: You have to move for my proper
1: show. Nasa, Nasa, Bonin, Kumasasi.
0: So, look, cool.
1: It's a date, miss
0: one. A 30th May.
1: I want to van at my community.
0: Some from UCL fund day
1: free.
0: It's my issue.
1: We are here and we just
0: say a powered by Atom FM
1: and Atom TV.
0: Open Chiremobia.
1: 0242-376-445.
0: My first year.
1: Nasco.
0: Soccer bet.
1: The digital
0: case condom.
1: See Havana Park and Restaurant.
0: DSTV.
1: Jagger 4 Bites.
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2: You, it was serious meeting me.
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4: Hey, what funny.
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3: Hey,
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3: Ah, Minya, what you have with Sanity?
2: Anu, send your bayer, a prepare or be being here, Sikano. 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
3: Asi Minya, make you.
2: Hey, Arante, go go when you want so hot.
3: Allah, oh,
5: Obisian, I will send ya. I know now to me the wawa. Me here, and in this one, so Obisian fire, kind of sent ya. 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

0: Mother.
1: Have fun. 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Mother like no other. This advert is FDA approved.
2: Madame, I'm not going to be able to get a little bit of a little bit of a little bit of a little bit of a little bit of a little bit of a little bit of a little bit of a little bit of a little bit of a little bit of a little bit of a little bit of a little bit of a little bit of a little bit of a little bit of a little bit of a little bit of a little bit of a little bit of a little bit of a little bit of a little bit of a little bit of a little bit of a little bit of a little bit of a little bit of a little bit of a little bit of a little bit of a little bit of a little bit of a little bit of a little bit of a little bit of a little bit of a little bit of a little bit of a little bit of a little bit of a little bit of a little bit of a little bit of a little bit of a little bit of a little bit of a little bit of a little bit of a little bit of a little bit of a little bit of a little bit of a little bit of a little bit of a little bit of a little bit of a little bit of a little bit of a little bit of a little bit of a little bit of a little bit of a little bit of a little bit of a little bit of a little bit of a little bit of a little bit of a little bit of a little bit of a little bit

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But history doesn't care about the journey. It only remembers how it ends. The Premier League, Betway Premier, UEFA Champions League, Serie A, La Liga and more. 8 trophies, 1 month of mayhem to decide them all. Stay connected and watch DStv to catch the football season finale this minute. It's on.

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5: 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It sounds say Helio G100 Ultimate Process Energy. 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Yeah, Infinix Hot 70 Niran dare. For easy buy. And was 059-692-0578. Infinix Hot 76 here. And what Infinix retail shops are. And what Ghana memory now.

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asomdwe ne no ono ane Jesus. Sɛ wogya na akyiri di a wonni asomdwe. Aka sima no adue no na bɔ no nan aha yɛ adom 106.3 FM. 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Charlie, a dine be wild to say Dana some magic crowd. Hey, are you friendly? Na omu kusi nanesu or na omunim anase na omunim. But you see, I was watching one video and something crossed my mind. It was like, so imagine say what contrast as you were beauty me say come on and you talk cry oh nonsense. Sense you be a now we see down and then years to come

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And you see, this is not like a new place. You have to say, developing place be a fan, a new site be a. You have to transfer so far. What do you mean? I don't go now that comfort you. And believe you me, see, a woman said, depend be a yaso branch, or you be a small thing. On one, you say, baby, you go see the you know, waterlogged area be near the idea. And no, home. But where there? Me share video no back watch me say community no eh because all me try me say drone picture this na video bi no me na o share dan pump mu egu at me say dan ni be di several decades to be roof na rene ade ade a out me say tetini na no mote ho but human activities that can a contribute to you know flies across our area more. The other day na me come and say oh me so to anu mani age then so yam boy brain here ntino nsuo mu na keke kra na ko for frefro we okay the other day I was with a friend of mine and he say nsuo person turn am say uchale make I left them go I say me ko du fie o fe me ko ku we okay and I'm saying what say say nsuo na say ah me no nsuo to am me fie ntimi any problem but you see there a coffee here me videos here me hu chere say baby out here out also is safe to say baby I'm here and so to a being called time if he baby beti me akwaye project be on pota mo baby a maybe a baby and so a try a tretre 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

0: 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the mother. Say, "Odi abofrano koto sa mama no na enye ne papa na odi abofrano ebetu no so." Uhi advice.
1: Kiri, akwani yeni niba. Ala na ye intu obi edi. Office e dynamics na sisa. He should take his decision new with child. Yes, niba. I don't know why but wanga sa akwani odia.
0: Yeah.
1: You are promising people in the first place, woman and our cancer the boss of the abrometer. Be any reasons into the cancer. There should be a reason. You should have a reason to say, oh, we won't buy present into Jerry.
0: Yeah.
1: And I mean woman present into Papa Bills. There should be a reason. That reason as Sana. That reason was Sana. Because I catch a woman to or by better no. No, expecting a woman in here, a woman be fair friend, be a little bit sacrana. That was expecting. So me, the American say, I cry in the bar. As we speak, that your kind will be a moon to a very dean. This will say, woman of person to the dean, dynamics and entity said the real tenor. And no, we will take a decision. But there was a reason why no person near Kwanani to mama. That reason as a son, and also beside me. As a son. And then, or catch a woman say, or person didn't know. There no person or especially woman in here. Or catch a woman or woman who is a Kwanana Siana. There are people who have been named after people who are on the community.
0: Yeah.
1: And we all did the book and the person or to be that. Na dear, that is a man for Oscar, ni Paul, ni Wilu. I don't know. Say a man for that to talk about Obia and war. Maybe he was expecting, say, or catch the boss in the bedroom. The woman will be overexcited. Oh, she'll be overexcited now. If you don't know what she said, yeah, no, yet, yeah, man, you never want to imagine in them. See, that according to the woman. They will say, oh, we will not be to be here. So, Nipa will, or Nipa sick. Be a Nipa no integrity. Be a Nipa no be or ye, or one status of society. Mo.
0: Yeah.
1: If you treat them with a planet to now, one day, we acquire no. There should be a reason. I don't think the reason of the two mammy no, is because he was expecting the woman to be preference. There should be a reason. The sad reason in society are, mama, the reason, the fact that woman in fair friend and may hindrance. You name Obi after Obi for a reason. Very important.
0: Yeah.
1: And yet because we need you, Juma. I didn't know who takes that decision to the extent say woman because she said, now she died below. DNT, that reason, assistant. So it's just an idea, why are you because woman on fair for women is after 2 months. What were you expecting the woman to do? Now she says, woman, baby, now me better catch her. No, so when you're excited about it, am I going to change my mind? These are questions you also be telling me. But so why would you tell the two? Because Nippon is hard working, because Nippon is integrity, because Nippon is.

0: to society more. You go ahead and do it.
1: Mm-hmm.
0: But to say, woman, 2 months on frame, no person woman on your day. Right, I plan your bar. Choose what you want to do because they're over. They ain't quitting.
1: Right, so your next issue, you know, lady, your face, on any boyfriend, enter. Na ne half sister no, eh ne twin sister no, aware. Na one no tie edi agro like as a or yeah like in a humorous way. Or yeah no so mudia kusia ba kuna mumu e pie me no. It you know yeah now the year rough and tibu as a one wa or no cry to me fre or no lady we as a owen. Kofi an half no how it you know is it my worry when there's all they have in the county baby I will be a in a bra why like you know that thing or the rough sir it is just hard now or you know or no boyfriend also no attacking it to a different level man the boyfriend no air accusing say she is sleeping with a and the sister no ekunu no ama answa ama inipam kofo now if you no but boni did they 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I won't fast, same way, and fast.
0: I say, I had a journey on the knee. What's in their hand? But I know not in the baby. If she feels that you are going to a hand one, or not say a hand one. That's what she's saying. You say a hand. It's only beginning a hour, then you reverse it. So, say, guy in your own can't say, baby, hand. Guy in your catches, you call Danny, now you see, what's woman condition? This day. The only thing is the why and the how and you have conscience. There's no other thing. It doesn't matter what the guy says. And then you move on with your life. But as we speak, you know, or no, say, I did a hand.
1: Mm-hmm.
0: After the guy, he says, Danny, I don't know, mean Danny, because we could be in mass for public. And if you don't go and talk about it, because it's not me, it's not me, it's not me. But at the end of the day, you know, when I say, I did a day, how? The how are done here, dear? Then you move on. Move on. Who is on top? Sorry, I'm not sorry.
1: But you're
0: on top. Sorry,
1: I'm not.
0: For all you know, of course, sorry. I'm not on top. Sorry, I'm not. For all you know, but I'm not here. You see, the truth of the matter is that so Obi can some too so. Na at some local in any career.
1: Mm-hmm.
0: No, it is no gentleman. Mm. The Mudia. Mm. So we cast some tools. Either saw him from the court. Tokata defamation.
1: Mm-hmm.
0: So I cast some matters. To me, it's mini court. Only to be said, Minimum sister Kuneda. On point to me, Puganama pay Mama Court, no, I seek relief from the court. So what do you say there? You don't mind me if you believe in me. Because I quite on the wall. But what you work about there, if I don't see, what you say anyhow? Madam, anyhow, well, reverse it so that you can have your peace and then you move on to your life. move on with your life. Oh, when we can't sit in jail, be warrior. And sometimes, no, people are married. Oh, warrior, and be warrior. Conversation, you are just on in Paninia. That is the genesis of their problems.
1: Mm-hmm.
0: Problem needs to start because needs to start worry, need to worry, you know. And I will say, joke be a war, also a cartoon. A young woman will say, my sister need to be quiet, say, half warranty, bra. You see, when we are married, when we are married, some conversations be a war, and no, no, no, you know, don't worry, a different matter. But the moment you marry, and you respect the sanctity of marriage, third parties omunkan aware no hunu no be we nka. For example, ye kwebu se fi a no be hu yire a o se ye yire hu tesen
1: and the
0: uno wa yire
1: omo tai o
0: aw me do what
1: yes o kausla
0: ye wan ye yire no I can't try because you have to be more careful. Language, you say our wife.
1: Mm-hmm.
0: You see, we are not measured about the things we say when we are married. Because when we are married, you know, among four emotions are involved. And the incendio of her, because we cry why no one is able to look over.
1: Mm-hmm.
0: Some part of it is in the body. You need to be strong.
1: Yeah.
0: Yes. Some part of the body, unto inform some koka. But you know, we don't respect. I didn't even know why I'm here. Marriage is sacred. Marriage is a covenant relationship. Among for emotions are involved. This one worry of this sister, not your trainer. How can your sister's husband say half no and the far half? What are they? Why? My sister, no. I don't know how to do that. They say, well, you cannot be speaking like that. Let's be measured. Married people, let's behave like we are married. Because marriage is sacred, it's a covenant relationship. And Tina, who are you? Who are you? Who are you? Who are you? Who are you? Who are you? Who are you? Who are you? Who are you? Who are you? Who are you? Who are you? Who are you? Who are you? Who are you? Who are you? Who are you? Who are you? Who are you? Who are you? Who are you? Who are you? And she should move on to her life because the guy doesn't trust her. Guy ain't good enough for public. But some physical guy ain't good enough. So when you court in public, say what can't say we go be sure any inquiry. We can relieve way to court. Now guy in court, no court free court. Maybe a woman say only that. Other than that, as we speak, only on the conscience is handle.
1: Mm-hmm.
0: If the conscience is handle, no, on reverse whatever it is, no move on with her life. All I'm saying is that. When we are married, you know, you get careful the things we say to the opposite sex. And I say, and I, the way I, and then they don't address it, the end, they may see you move them away. No. No. Because among for emotions are involved. But we're calling it Nick Nirinama, or Bafu from whom I know about Tarino Kinja, Niriko Kasija, Nasabin Nimans and Mimu. All those things. If you don't want to marry, only you will home and you want to marry the person. Marry the person. So other people will be there. They will be free. But you cannot choose somebody and then you want to still be there with somebody. Not only born, come on, be now seriously. As if I go in a moody. Let's respect our marriages. Marriage is sacred. Respect the sanctity of it. No be any peace. Now, my mom worry. No money. Don't bother me.
1: Yeah. All right. So your final one. No. They did not afraid send out on your brand TV as you show on your knocking on your tree. I say, oh, she on one plantry munana. You say, boom, and oh, yes, so, oh, there, on turn was now, or mamma remove there, or banning my yen and what did he say, or what? Or more truck or any dinner, now I'm fast enough to say, why any one dear preco. Time no sooner my ever trouble friend dear, a quiet child naming qua marriage be am. And I was saying, boss, in 3 months' time, Obeshena, I'm waiting me away. 3 months, no? Now it's been 3 years. I've been friendly 3 years. still no so 8 ni ma so nti o hwe de eko no na o ka chen se otimi se nya ade awaye be ba so nti e be ya o mo ntom ho asna obi an find any way eno ni abrante ne kan sa ma o 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jealousy say no na ono so etimi move on with his life.
0: Okay. The lady has to be truthful to herself. Also, you're truthful. Also, you're truthful.
1: Mm-hmm.
0: Also, as a no be quiet, we should be.
1: Me kwa me yes, me stress on that. Also, you and you say would be tino ni enam. Ah, na sesing.
0: She got. She's be truthful to herself. The guy no pedi, I no only guy in town. On chain time again, baba be wild. So that's what. So guy no pen one, cause she be manikan vision. First no one him, no worry. Or somebody between whatever. I can name you be wild. One worry room. Or see man another 3 months. One worry room.
1: It's been 3 years.
0: 2 years. Hey, madam. Me in kwa. Me in isi. Me in isi. Say, who said many of you are jealous? How did you measure the jealousy in him? We had no measure. How did you know, say, who you been number one or you're jealous? Where? How did you know that? We had no idea. Say, many of you been number one or you're not saying. I can tell you that lady, she has not moved on emotionally since she's attached to the guy. That's when dissolving her emotional attachment to me. Not guy now worrying because it's been 2 years. No worry will be here when your problems. Emotionally, you know, still why attached to the guy, my body papa. No. The guy too, when you're ready to be worrying. And I mean, yes, yeah. General Kazer, when you oppress one of you, and you say the view this and that and that. No, madam, it's either you are late, or you moved out. This issue of minubiao, me whatever, you worry me coming in, but or you jealous about what? Or you are when you be war, on your kumu, madam, get it. But I've seen that you are still emotionally attached to the guy. Work on that thing before you go into any relationship. Because one year, sir, no one deserves that emotional attachment. No. It doesn't matter who you marry. Even if it takes 10 years, not going to say, the wire, the wire, one thing, the wire, no. See, and we are, sir, Obi Baba suffer. Dissolve that emotional attachment to the guy before you even think of any relationship. Who near already now done too much? It's because of me worry you won't know yes or no. And the two none in the traffic I can say. Since here and me also person be worry me. It's been 2 years of mom's promise. Maybe I'm giving you to the end of this year. One may worry me the year, I'll move on. Once you are doing that, you are working on your emotions. So that uko. This issue of as if you call, as if you're hanging in, as if you call, as if you're hanging in, you know, it can be that it has potential to destroy your marriage. The everybody says, see, I got an ankasa for the next 2 years. No, she will be. Ni pane dono. Oh, you see, this is what happens. That's why Ubno Umiubinam, no dono. Check, say, ni pane dono, and that's on the. No, ni be here. No, ni pane ko wareno. was anybody or don't know. But because emotionally, you know, undeserving sad relationship with the bunny papa, no one thing, even one alone, the bunny papa say, oh, okay, don't worry, me, you know, I'm sorry. They say, am I ready? We push your phone, say, my turn, man, say. So, who deserves that emotional attachment now? The nipani ba with that? Sir, approach now. Why shouldn't you hear? Why shouldn't you? Even if you don't leave your husband, you start having things with that person outside your marriage. So, my advice to her is, emotional, no, so you're attached to the guy. Untunable. Not in infancy. Man, catch and say, see. Non dissolving you emotionally from the guy. Now, I feel the BBI is clear, no. Before we go into any relationship, I don't know. One year, sir, we'll be on independent TV, no. Move on the bed around the lab because anytime the guy shows up, no. One thing here, and the problem is there. Dissolve yourself emotionally from the guy. Say, what don't know? Please. Say, what the guy now? When you be on Konanti. Madam, say, stay, what the guy now? Me new beyond because who could more be lead, who could lead you be on, who leading on, who leading on any pan by emotional attack to you. Now after that, you know, obisu ba, and now Papa, Obanu Papa ba. So why are you ready to be worried now? Why finish you? You are going.

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10: All right, so we are back now. You two check your SMA, Echo Bank quickly now, and then. Esa ye ye dwuma bi wa na ye chewa de kakra onse Mother's Day no maka cho se May na no de sa na geisha downment no ye wrap up etu no ebre ne ko me fa course be ye enan enum bi sharp se si a ntimpa cho frame 0302216562 when you say Mother's Day ye nya da ba ko peni bitim dia celebrate o mtu e geisha na o ye ni see kama pa geisha so de won say dem sane ade ade a ti we emphasize da no ema eco bank we na feed aka ne ko no geisha na o last time asane e kwa what you say enti eco bank say can choose download the eco bank mobile app from the Google Play Store or App Store for 2 hour bills, 5 year transfers, outdoor, creative virtual card, to data, airtime. Let the opposite way be a yeni now conveniently on the app. My brother, Uncle Bank in Hall, you know what I'm saying? Echo Bank, the Pan African Bank. So now, you're more room, now FM, now fake geisha, no, you're far, and she's so. And see, that woman now, or yet the mama G in your life, that needs to be celebrated. Eh, be a yet the whole, you know what I'm saying? But, or no? And a boa or do be or den a teacher and a foot to be or demand support be or demand to tear papa be or demand or any cry a teacher be an all communism more funny nan yan as well as Sam Magino. Let's celebrate her and yet your own one. Hello,
11: hello,
10: yes, good evening,
11: good evening.
10: Your friend saying,
11: I'm your friend Robert,
10: Mama G Ben.

0: 5 more person celebrating me.
1: Nacho, your friend LPI win Ankara. 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
0: Or your pastor. Oh, wow. Wow. Tell us about her.
1: Pacho, on one, like, in many ways, say, the being yammy and I should be on one or your mommy, or to be full. Like, me being where I am today is because of her.
0: Wow. Wow. Wow. That's nice. That's wonderful. Okay. Yeah, that was it for your call. Why?
1: Actually.
0: So let's hope, say, Odi ene be be tum na ya celebrity eye o mama ji no e dia ma na bibia so e kama ye nto aso na ye fa ye next caller. Hello.
2: Hello, Rajari.
0: Yes sir, I love the fact that a mama ne fe fe party and there. Yeah, you're from saying
2: FM George.
0: What say?
2: George.
0: George.
2: Yes.
0: So who is that special mama ji o abra boom?
2: Oh, FM mama comfort.
0: Mama comfort.
2: 7.
0: Okay.
2: Rajari, ye baba ho ze ni pada bonji.
0: Mhm.
2: Mamie, who said I'm a cobana, so no, brah. Jaruha, Bendawaha, or Mamma Janity. Major, if you share the classic, Mammy, there you feel classy a bed of Hodoha. Mamma, permission about or share the unit between Mammy. Mamie, be anything if you did that.
0: Wow,
2: my name was Joe, my brother.
0: Wow, wow, we thank God for your life.
2: We share no,
0: you're
2: in Bandi, Pia, and Copy Shiro, and you're a casino.
0: Amen.
2: George,
0: yeah, but then you're kind of bad. Nice one, nice one. George, yeah, mom pioneer, and Fana, if you're celebrating, why?
2: Yo,
0: great, great. You're in trust, you're fire next caller, 90 or no. So, hello, there'll be Coco, the encounter, and the environment. Do you know it is brought to you by Geisha? What you say? Who say Geisha, so there, oh, are they just say, and why? Now, we know, hey, a question, Kwan. Ye faso na ye de a celebrity and nano mwa omwa dum yen se de da ye kano and yes de ochimo unkwa and nothing yes mama jeez our gifts from nature who will always be celebrated by Geisha and I'm saying ti de otete wo de ne futu bi odo sumo on se de na George Ekani de onwa bagu kesi mba be haso baby obeda cry de mamis o babe peche ha. No, Buano, no, Buano, no, Buan, Lendi, on a sweet mania baby, Jina. Oye, Mama G, you know what I'm saying? Yes, Afono, they need to be celebrated. Hello. Yes, good evening. Jina, ye, Jina, ye, na, ya, mami, mwa, dee, dee, fe, niya. Ya, bro, say.
2: Ya, tell me, ya, Ochri.
0: Ya, Ochri.
2: Yes, sir.
0: Hey, yeah, actually, yeah, my grandfather, my late
2: grandfather.
0: What's Papa and Mammy? Yes, Mama G's now. Oh, yeah, Hello. Hello.
3: Hello, Roger.
0: Yes, good evening.
3: Evening, Pacho, to say.
0: No, you're pa, Nyamia Dumti, you're from saying.
3: Yes, I'm Vida Siagbeno.
0: Okay, Vida, Mama G Beno, a bra boom, a person who celebrate no.
3: Yes, I know. Susie Ampofu. I am Madame, I'm Miss Nia Di Pamo.
0: Wow.
3: Me ba kra ne nyo man ko ye be madam na shen yo do da je me ne wo ka se me se madam madam me de ne so pa ma me a me ti won ne ti a me ye ejuma me se me de bo me bra
0: wow
3: wa nje me se won na ne se me ejuma
0: wow
3: eh wa bu a me aka na me be in fact enya ha na me ye ejuma anka me nim ya se ne ma bra bo be ye
0: Okay.
3: Also, me more juma no more a foot two. I do quite worry me in a foot two or the two me in a like abuame.
0: Good.
3: Now, me who maintain for that, Madame, me shop, one by renting you. So, dear mamma, maintain, Obia, what to make a beer, never buy that. I was all money shop one more. They say, oh no, me, I'm sure I'm on canon, one born home by mommy.
0: All right, you're that, Sibibri, your mom pine say. Betum now what me are celebrating kama gisha for dama mama refuse say the end the other funnel onya a whole year supply of geisha product I pay 10k what I say an all expense paid trip to a special destination and they did to achieve their mano you have a last one and I as you as I okay all right why say a benasso it's yeda geisha fwase sa daruma omama ya kwenye nama the mama G's in our lives yes celebrate you in this special way abuswa ya suwa suna ya kono ya kao se abofano ubedi diye enye from kama kama nyampumdia ejina baby vite syrup ya and drops eka on ifi pharma trust limited when 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Yeah, best one too. Come on. Abusu adu si achiopi. Yeah, they enumere no si akase abo air trial so. Adam you know some Jay Brady of Fiqueso on Ghana's number 1 radio station at 106.3 FM. It in here, Jerry Justice, as always, assembly about Kupo Shiomi and Wachiano. Now, what's reaction? It's as if we are Simunipa and Sefri. Thanks so much for your time with us. Do have a great evening. We are.

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0: Now, an energy levy, artist at one city, water one little piano, a dasuono, a bayaji, a fimuani, Naso for Shomeska Sam Swede, Hong Kong Tabu, Sikandu, a one year Juma or Jayina, Akako to be gas ready, oh, may mess with you.
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0: Yabacota Tales and Gully, a hosuna agradate, a cum and cum, a cum, a co, a doom or tree, and yet a cum, um, goosano, no man for a tramus a kind. 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
0: 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what can the laptops and the printers, CCTV cameras, washing machine, and I'm a big boom, Jenny Senka, I'm going for baby, I mean, CCTV camera, I used to baby, then you made a boho, I can say, hey, Franco, the answer, you need the whole, said your room TV, no, let me be a camera, you need to add a braca, Rosie Sinua, and share him one morning, crop a tanner draws you, www.francotrading.com, and I'll be download the Franco Trading app, and I'll be DBS Industries, and chance near papa, na a chasu. 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
1: the ndc government through the back door has reintroduced the e-levy. These were politicians who criticized charges on mobile money transaction. Their hypocrisy has become legend. I have in my hand a statement that has just been released by Bank of Ghana. They are now purporting to say that they are suspending the levy. Meanwhile, they had earlier put out a public notice that from 1st of June, transactions from bank account to the wallet would attract 0.75% fees on direct wallet to bank transfers.
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1: We have a question for the finance minister. He must immediately come to parliament on Thursday to explain the circumstances leading to the imposition of this 0.75% charges on mobile money transactions. We are not interested in the suspension. We are interested in how come, but for the public outcry, they were going to spring this surprise on the Ghanaian public. We are simply saying NDC is a scam. It's a government of settings. They don't believe in what they say. I repeat, the NDC government does not believe in what it says. It says one thing and does another.
0: Etu ba Facebook asa message ya bank for no etutu ma amfo a e ba ye na ne yellow value customer from 1 June 2026 that's a first June no transfers from your mumu wallet to bank account to attract a fee of 0.75% per transaction capped at 5 cedis. This will help us continue to serve you better. Thank you for choosing Mumu. Nti eno nkomo no and say we pray to you so we pray to you so na bank of Ghana ke bi oriento
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3: the Bank of Ghana may regulate you. If you do be a BBA, would you kind a catcher? No, maybe I may too, maybe I'm not within 1%, within 0%, and a 4.75. No, I say, industry, no, a yeah. No, I'm not even to our office, I'm coming today and say, and that's the record 0.75%. You can't say I want to ask you, and where will be your transaction? Where are 10,000? So the 0.05 is 750 CD, and a core MTL. Just anything that governor say, men are sure so, and I'm payment service. Nti sabre me na men chance. Na bi o kan e bi nun ti ase ne se. Se bi o bank no. Ye charges. The charges are your charges. Service commissions, NALCs, establishment commission. We be see pay dey ni ko chira wo mansa. And sana o mama ya kwan amaya apply. E ko bi e require o mi we dey so do. Mun te so. Na wo no so da nya so ri ya, uta so ri ya. O se ade no. The core points, 0.75. And then there's so we got PE transaction. Companies PE. Who the hell are they? Baby, you know. Now, no, you know, who crossing will be. It is a bank of Ghana can. And just what we're doing. And come up for prayer and you say, you have industry practices that you're more, you know, and then you can't swan. You see, a bank of Ghana for one year, Bolivia.
2: Dr. Tia Henrika Sebarian was saying, a man, Sebastian. 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
3: the payment and payment systems and settlement act 987 2019 and now the share brasse payment in your work room you will share so a Bank of Ghana or any money to me if you work here who is MTN and can it not yet near money boom and I feel you must say more you can say no money and fintech no in your fact on a Bank of Ghana the show but look at it in a boom Bank of Ghana would diminish your telephone and can count if you have more which
2: Dr. Richmond Etuahene ebani sikasem ye sikakura bia hon komodie honim dia wono waye dwuma sikakura bia je eje na home ti wo munim dia pa ne ne na wote ye no
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4: The first one happens to be the annual report on the management of the energy sector levies and account for the year 2025. Mr. Speaker, this report details how the monies received and accrued to the state on the back of all the petroleum taxes were utilized, particularly the one relating to the management of the energy sector debt recovery. And so, Mr. Speaker, the details of the report, the details are in the report and has accordingly been presented to the committee for deliberation. And when the committee invite us, we will go and present the details.
0: Na owie no ana odi tuja se omen sesi aye ka sei ene ohwen jeya efa yen ekabo a ye bo no ho a kakra kakra ye jina ye na ni nyina ye ntutu ya aban no ehwe edi gu akwan mu
4: the public debt report, the annual public debt report, which is largely informing parliament Ghana's public debt situation. And the speaker, I'm proud to inform the house that Ghana for the first time since 2013 have achieved a moderate risk of debt distress from unsustainable debt to high risk of debt distress and now a moderate risk of debt distress. And so it's only all the details are in the report and accordingly the committee will discuss that. Mr. Speaker, finally, I also submitted the annual report on public-private partnership project for the year 2025. Again, Mr. Speaker, this is also a statutory report and we are under obligation to present public-private partnership project to the House and also to look at
0: eti era to force your mind for to some for no dey kuntebu e fa e to ayajeje e wo fa ngo 1 liter bia 1 cd no e won seven afi be bia yigina e wo ye ka yede ho e won mane to o memra sibia fie no
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3: 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said to la no and so ben every the many many or you share na any will take the pedestrian side look and so and to any year what day person has fat being na kukuchi reka no and my son you didn't put in 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feel my dear to be so omo condition e critical it almost were emergency unit fi am no e critical you mean aka ma se omo kwane die uduru and kinka so government hospital more given they say they are people who na die kwara we mo appeal to the public say so who say ni cry e free to my air cook ma say na offer car e to stand the media e be just time they want to link car we don e betre kinka si 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
3: 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Apart from the nipple doing no work, I was telling you, can I na na be at a wishing pool?
6: 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I'm no. Eh, there.
3: Eh, yes. I prepare na. Many are the other coming. I said, many are around. Donko, and in Pemu. Now, so ambulance." And the fire tender they drew on now don't bring me about the cynical
7: So be a ambulance bantamwa and ke domo conking su government hospital and ye di kwanwa and can yeni penya be fun. Nan se ni anumo mo j two or more mania mu ba hosa the win yenu and sana ambulance and a fatanda eba. In fact, the ambulance I walk first of an ashtray, a busy sami amanoka say and yajuma and china was say ye pid to be fufro. The women and sana that they do and you know what someone ni power. Na ubia ekasa de famu
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0: editing. So I could read your Facebook. I'll be one of
2: you. We should cry, say, be no more to take our card and to come with the idea.
0: 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Editing. 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Now, upon fa, one more acre and see ye. 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I am not washed. 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
8: The incident happened today, 26th of May, 2023. It happened at Tatale Sanguli district and a community called Ntorudo. So as they called me this morning, I went in to assess the animals. It was really a tender strike. Most of the animals were convulsing and a lot of stress, death in animals that usually happen as a result of a form of poisonous substances. When an animal die at a sudden death like this, we can suspect of anthrax because the animals, they were many, they were eating a number. If it was to be anthrax, there would be blood oozing from the natural orifice such as the nose, the eye, the anus, the prepuce, and a lot to be mentioned. So as I did my further examination, I see the animals, most of them die as a result of stress, and from the information I got from the people, it was as a result of that tender strike that killed. We only give the mandate to the environmental health officers. We will now organize the people in the area and they will look at it.
0: Eti asemo a abantie Yakubu Yusuf edi tu gara no wie no se wode kokobo emo manfo so mumfo munsan kanam no pacho okwani ne twen wo wasa line se ya moni wo fe minim se dia grada na etifa ya enya wo mu 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
8: In most of times, like animals, mostly in animals like this, when there is a strike, you know, these are traditional people too and their belief. Someone, as we went there, the way they were explaining to it was as a result of they were having problem with among each other about the animals. So it was a quality that through the strike on the animals and it affects. But logically, to the veterinary, to the veterinary profession, it is also it affects animals.
0: We any and someone Abantia Yakubu Yusuf Ede Etuga.
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11: just on my knees pleading and begging the family to respect the order of their court and comply with it. Rexec is ready to support them in the lawful execution of the burial processes, and we are eager to get a befitting resting for our own empty. This is a plea to your family, and I'm on my knees pleading with them. But at the end of the day, the court gave its verdict, and that is the most important part. We are ready to support the burial processes of our own late former MP. The court decision was, in simple terms, reduced to only two express statements. One, the body cannot be injuncted by public policy, which is actually something that we never want it to stay like that. But the decision that the court gave was that they should bury in a public cemetery at the Compliery or in a Catholic cemetery. These were the two key words of the court. And we said that that's something that we are not opposed to. We will not say anything. We are ready for that. And up to date, the family has not come for burial. They've not taken any process thereafter. And that is the issue. There is no meat to whatever they may be claiming, because the truth is what I've just said. In the vehicle don't comply, there's no public standard. He was the first MP of my party in the Swartuna Taba district.
2: Oni mwanyan fwa salisu, awerebi, awano ya mashebe jene di ma, soa fwa ma, savana mantemu. Ena watine, na asemi na vusia fwa, sa omide di omujina no mujina. 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
16: We are looking, we return and we have faith. Let's face it, in Yadi. In Yadi, we are meeting here. When it comes to a relationship, the men feel that we can't do anything. It's then that we are my that voice, no? Then I won't walk up near to me and I am baby. And I won't play so that it's a grand to me. Till the day I end, you say, you remember that charitable thing. That I am baby, I could be a son. Okay, but this should move on playing this can be to me, Chinabra. Do you understand that I can say, you need to not give it me to not say, I say,
15: Aya, se na akono beka shasa.

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1: Yes, we could do school one wap more quadan and send names we are to eat. One from coffee. It will go how Africa, so I never la passable. Will be Africa, so I never Medina. Will be free Medina, never Venice improve. Ada Bracaho. Or Sprinters. And so, well, bicycle. And then, Miami, who do we bring? Into a permanent. No. I ain't found wrong fan. But you never say school, no more. Who permanent in Sumpaka, cross a bit. I ran a cobon one. I go fast and will be quiet, question or perm. Child trafficking, order no call. 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
1: ka ho ko bi ko twen no and a motor no more
2: for you. Mr. Motor, try so the same motor no more. I'm finding one.
1: Oh, you like a person go for the soul no more. Go for an answer, Mr. Mugaka, and go call.
2: And yes, I'm Ketua. It's way to my two. Sandy Okay, me nim at the Kodia Potia, I hire a bit before. Me nim Ghana 42. Me nim, because anyway, every year it happens. Every year, see. In terms of the assay, a calendar, Mose. If you say I see a tutorial, send it to me, definitely.
1: And amphibians, you know, you're only different levels.
2: You're only different levels. But in your washing,
1: you're baby, and then fly the crown.
2: Yes,
1: that's
2: the answer. Since it's saying, yeah, sit down, ewo baby, in your class. You see, you're crying on that nipa as sit down, ewo. Now, no, now, okay, say, oh, my, share, sani, am I sooner. And try money, but in sitting down, because nipa over toss us, and I was someone who said, what near BI was I before you sit down. In Campana, no, no, my weapon, you know. 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
2: no yes that's the
1: because
2: thing.
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2: Yes, you have the same thing. Yen yahoo she na yoko.
1: You, but there's a monya won't be. I am a monya. I'm so you're a monya.
2: Yeah,
1: now, doctor,
2: yeah, my
1: let me be sincere. Argentina.

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1: yeah no kre
0: e de na manaba za
1: ah de de tennis se who did the area? In fact, what did the 12 and now 1? Do you know a bit digested? Do you know any digest? And it means a free your phone until your phone is empty.
0: Okay.
1: But your phone is empty. No, yet, some time now, I will better come. A bit take time. And until now, so who did the area? Almost a bubble bear 6 and then I said, come, I shall see as I do. Nipediana Chow say, your phone is empty. Na ne glucose nso ani paduane use no aba from
0: okay
1: 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It will hear be. I don't know here no any money muna.
0: And the vows are down.
1: There be in Tianu come Cassiapa and the Pediana Bamanado. Send a bear, won't she muna wonder? Name will be sorry, I compared you and a coin. No, no, so when you're glucose. Ah, the Pediana's on it too. Say, so my common deno. Because glucose no, I don't know a issue.
0: Okay.
1: Time I hear down on sooner, I don't know, or repay the Pediano.
0: Ah,
1: Saturday, no, you're glucose, repay ye. You're
0: done the moon, I don't know. Okay.
1: I repay any Pediana.
0: Okay.
1: Memories, say, Yabeka, Kaima, ISC. At that time, I'm not doing that. I'm not doing refreshing memories.
0: What machine are you doing?
1: All your memories. Bibia, Nani Pediano, Rebia, Totem, Bibiano, or repair Bibia. It is that time, no, here glucose, no more, here sugar, no, at the animal, a more awkward than you hear the baby chain at any other time.
0: Okay.
1: It is that time, no, so when did the and you know, Nasa would they have from Pines Iacoda? Oh, that's wrong, sir.
0: I machine here glucose. Machine here, you know, in the previous.
1: We have glucose, no? We're to media. I hear you. My name is what I say. I should be in Kitty Archon. Yeah,
0: Kitty.
1: I have run a hypoglycemia. Hypoglycemia. Glycemia and your glucose. Hypo, your low. There's a low glucose. Glucose, no coffin, depending on any nebby. And where you see. Sometimes
0: we are crank. We are
1: crank. We are crank. We are crank. We are crank. We are crank. We are crank. We are crank. We are crank.
0: We are crank.
1: We are crank. We are crank.
0: Any
1: Pediano. I see. A banana
0: side,
1: and I just say, Asamato. Oh, honorable. Only be our fridge, and I just say, dear Bayo Bayo.
0: You, Vidas, actually, we are the one, in fact, further mentors your crown.
1: Yeah.
0: Now, and the kind, am I in my telephone numbers, and anybody be more? You know, Fay, Yem Shania, ABC, and
1: Mase me dance mic too. 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
0: The bantam
1: 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We say obema bia ni obeshiemu a nka ni open no say wani oba no behie mu ache na afi no ono be ma no benye nije
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0: we do sex for the women
1: of course o bu sa me be a send you obesi fa satisfy ne wukani ene ho hia no
0: e jina guess one fine say wadwin mu say you are doing for the woman
1: yeah
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0: Oh doctor, oh. Oh doctor.
1: Thank you. Me we share some kind of baby debate 30 minutes and I want our consulting room.
0: That's why I'm consulting room is a meeting with the movie.
1: And only a seminal. Nank what's ye in Nippon Samoa?
0: So, okay, and no other.
1: They say a bit to me, extra pictures and my pictures. No, Western, no, no, my discharge. Obi Oha Obano as soon as you can, no crano. 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They say someone make him, mamma, who go through no. 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
1: 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Premature ejaculation, also, no. Who said, Bema Biano, what thing can you know? 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Your friend a glance,
0: okay, glance.
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0: okay, glance. 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
1: 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I wanna, in tini nerves are a more what in canoe, you're not holding in our codia.
0: Do the denning in our
1: denning in a honour, sir.
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1: I don't be any.
0: Bema
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1: Erection no in the fi ajun ni mu san ba san ba from.
0: Okay.
1: Si when your erection na wi
0: okay.
1: Okay. Okay. Okay. Okay. Okay. Okay.
0: Okay.
1: Okay. Okay.
0: Okay. Okay. Okay.
1: Okay. Okay. Okay. Okay. Okay.
0: Okay. Okay.
1: Okay. Okay.
0: Okay.
1: Okay. Okay. Okay. Okay. Okay. Okay. Okay. Okay. Okay. Okay. Okay.
0: Okay.
1: Okay. Okay. Okay. Okay.
0: Okay. Okay.
1: Okay. Okay. Okay. Okay. Okay. Okay. Okay.
0: Okay. Okay. Okay.
1: Okay. Okay. Okay. Okay. Okay. Okay. Okay. Okay. Okay. Okay. Okay. Okay. Okay. Okay. Okay. Okay. Okay.
0: Okay.
1: Okay. Okay. Okay. Okay. To act a pet, nothing, no, said you show anona, a chim spams and nothing.
0: Then I didn't never see unconscious spinal cord, you said to was my home.
1: I don't see you were a bra, only your best year more ultimately lasting.
0: Okay,
1: it's a good one. I am a young man will be a tone, a drill, metallic, our radio, so said, a drill radio, no more. The more you do 1 hour, the more you do 2 hours, what they call him for. Because now, what money, Petriana, sir?
0: Okay.
1: Sexual activity no. At least out in 15 minutes of penetrative sex, it's okay.
0: Now why in here?
1: It's okay. And the can penetration. So you don't want to ban. So out in last be 10 to 15 minutes, it is okay. But it be more person will last 1 hour, 50 minutes, 45 minutes.
0: And doctor, yeah can. It be a now be man what you mean last for 10 minutes, 15 minutes, 20
1: yeah.
0: minutes.
1: Yeah.
0: But sir, minutes ni na ban home my.
1: And no, dear, not just say a quiet over Fasua or by Obama or son.
0: Okay,
1: because a man be a matin kawe tree.
0: Okay,
1: we call why yes, she amuna only she am the Berman who is son.
0: Okay,
1: we do her name near my techniques.
0: We will my as well, yes,
1: sir. Pepe,
0: and I just want to consult you.
1: I don't know, so now what's our social feel about her? So what, or baby, or baby, and I think our baby will have said. Yes, I'm in a bit of a coward for you. So,
0: maybe an idea, I don't know.
1: Oh,
0: and I kiss
1: this, sir. You are crying and I cook a movie. You are the coach, you want a switch.
0: Okay,
1: yes, because in your movie, I can tell.
0: Okay,
1: I am
0: not. It's about the doctor Tobas. Class 10. Afi mun trase. E we dey say me ma dey tie.
1: Yeah.
0: E ma nso mun tie na mo mo kuru amane.
1: Yeah.
0: Mhm. Afi yan
1: gan. It's my two. Nye ni nyina na say pine no dabbi. Nye ni nyina no.
0: Enye sa gidi.
1: E me ma ni bi ho ya na o ma dwen yo mo say so obosso din a ene be ma sabi oba no anya na tin ka dabbi. 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Now, my two, when you have a brain, it's me at a premature ejaculation. Ever.
0: Okay, maybe. My mama and my mum.
1: Okay.
0: 0302 216562. 0302 216561. Into your baby, my crown and comboy. Who press would be an answer? What questions before premature ejaculation? Also, bet me. Afraid.
1: Yeah,
0: very enim. Very enim. Ah, very enim. Ah, yeah, 3 points. 0302 216562 and 0302 216561. Into Doctor Twas Nafi.
2: Yeah.
0: Hello.
2: Good evening.
0: Hello. Doctor Tiu. Mm-hmm.
2: Doctor, I'm in trouble. Now, you know, you have problems, sir. And you can't consider uncle. I do not know what I know. I have a book. I have a phone. I have a son. I have seen my own. You have a man on my sword. You have a man.
0: Because we are saying,
1: Yeah.
0: And as a good animal, I'm going to have a home.
2: Oh, man.

0: Doctor, end point.
1: We can say, ejaculation, and also, 2 years in a while by Bamu and my
0: Bamma.
1: Yeah,
0: okay. Afa, doctor, number one, in duty, Neko, end point one. A band of a more business here, Yamia Dumuti. Why?
1: Back to you.
0: All right. Yamfa. Bakunkan, hello.
2: Thank
0: you. Everything.
2: Now
0: why?
2: I don't
0: know. Okay, my interview.
2: I'm going to go to the doctor.
0: Hello. Yes, I mind you.
3: Pastor, good evening.
0: Good evening.
3: Pastor, when the radio console.
0: Because
3: of 35, 40, 50, 45 now. Or not even at home, I'm sorry. It's going to be a friend, No, I won't be my name. Because we do my dinner community.
0: Now, when you send your king in answer, when you send your king in, I bet me air some of the factors there. Now, when you say me, man, be on the soa, your premier command, don't say young quarter cap.
3: I think you claim your back of it. Quarter cap, Mako Fred, now I want the name of you, so engineer Duna, who don't come back to me now, we need to get to my man, near the Koji.
0: Okay. All right. Me da se papa ya Michelle. Yeah, friends here. Doctor, ni na o kan ye se. Se men o ye kan se obi nko fa dro bia. Ye ton baby as e ko no mama obi ma aye chiri.
4: Yeah.
0: Se wa ba end point ho.
4: Yeah.
0: Na o de ne ha ba no ma diagnose no ma hu se. We ni na e ma premature ejaculation ni wo na mumma dro mani free ho a
4: yeah
0: e nini a be baba ya na minu be ma ye kan be pa na se e be ma e be be bro ho de so
4: my two we dey am say o ma obi a action adu e me de pass sa nkomo ya ye di nipa na gen no e first so because e problem a as a stemma no wo problem we pa my two enye asem keto wo e mem no wo sa problem we pa we come here is an end point. You need to do a buyer one. So we emube and let's say in your patients bear 46, 47. Out of South 46, 47, no, emu 20. Just 20 or more. Now, or more, yeah. Erectile dysfunction,
0: okay.
4: Premature ejaculation.
0: Okay.
4: Let's just say, if you put on a member to do now a problem, the woman say, then come pay checkups, a court, so they're all kind.
0: Okay.
4: But I didn't mean in an ayatrinjinic, but do one also your physical problems, medical conditions, and Yarawa and S, yes, you need Pedriano, and Yarawa, where you bear mamu. And yari wa ewo ye tri ka se no ho obi wo hana ne de ne diabetes ni sugar no ko stroke akra bi pe na de sa problem ye ba obi wo hana ne hormones
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4: okay
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4: o se kan say premature ejaculation less than 1 minute but then so to me nya 10 minutes o ye penny 60 years no to me ni oba shiye mu be 10 minutes penetration
0: no ye ni
4: quality one yes
0: and
4: satisfactory and no ye and no kwa fa hobby amel that is we need draw I ye papa at certain point on the pathic clinic. Yen ra ye debe mawa. And nini pedriano ne ye juma immune system no. 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
0: Neko fa
4: ho. Yes, when you cry, no, when to me answer it so.
0: Doctor, in common I da my brain as I ever answer and she a mukeke.
4: Sir,
0: yeah, dear Dim Komu, don't count the friend is saying, near this hour, how never.
4: And here my debano, my two member bosso.
0: I
4: say, Bayan, Nami Adoma, next week,
0: Nami Adoma. Now, Senia, in common I had there, now, ye may my name, a two of them once after over 2 hours.
4: Yeah,
0: my numbers, no. 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
4: aha
0: e mo oba na ni je no e so beti because e ni man ketingiti bi ho a my man reflex
4: yes
0: It's not taken with Yako.
4: That's true.
0: It's entertaining in our next week, Dr. Mike, too.
4: Also, I didn't say papa by two because and you was only walking here very, very necessary because a mom, emotion, you might be brave and son, I'm more aroused. I am, man, you're any different.
0: It because you say you boss us or so quite bon.
4: The reason why I did it is because endpoint is not a drug.
0: Okay.
4: It's not erectile dysfunction. 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
1: fight for side football competition
0: we no dey shoot out challenge man me ma
1: save the bottle challenge
0: fun quiz sacre sesebebre
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0: afi hotel and ni
1: 4 PM
0: aya the grand finale
1: Arsenal versus PSG
0: yeah sure giants chris or
1: no live community
0: ya so at me from yes and pattern
1: fine and winning
0: so much in upon the real
1: yeah get my so be preparation
0: no Arsenal sabonin kuma sase
1: so look
0: it's a date ni so
1: aya 30th May
0: our tia van at my community 9
1: some bill from UCL fund
0: you free
1: it's my asia
0: you know here and we just see a powered by Zoom FM
1: and your tone TV
0: we open chire mo bia
1: 0242-376-445
0: me plus your
1: sign Nesco
0: soccer bet
1: the digital
0: case condoms
1: see Havana Park and Restaurant
0: DSTV
1: Jaga 4BTS
0: Laughing Mouthwash
1: Aqua Jot Mineral Water
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1: a simple from UCL Fun Day
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0: The most important thing, and it's said, Oba.
1: The most important thing, and it's said, Oba.
0: Na umu mu mu mu mu mu mu mu mu mu mu mu mu mu mu mu mu mu mu mu mu mu mu mu mu mu mu mu mu mu mu mu mu mu mu mu mu mu mu mu mu mu mu mu mu mu mu mu mu mu mu mu mu mu mu mu mu mu mu mu mu mu mu mu 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

Second Chronicles 16:9. Bible says, for the eyes, see, listen to this. Near the year will fear. Whatever is going on in your life, listen to this scripture. The eyes of the Lord runs to and fro throughout your earth to show himself strong on behalf of those whose hearts are perfect toward him. What a scripture. 2 Chronicles 16:9. For the eyes of the Lord run to and fro throughout the whole earth to show himself strong on behalf of those whose heart is perfect toward him. And listen carefully. Nyamieni echini manyina yedi yo nyamieni tuya. How you are being handled, how you are being treated, God is watching. The eyes of God runs to and fro. Throughout the whole earth, North and South America, Europe, Asia, Australia, Africa, A to Z, Afghanistan to Zimbabwe. Nyamieni wo baby.

Second Chronicles 16:9. The eyes of God run to and flow throughout the whole earth to show himself strong on behalf of those who trust in him. Listen, child of God. You are being maltreated. You are being treated unfairly. You treat you here. Niema kutiao, nipa ni wiase ni bonsam. The enemies of God, the world, human beings, Satan. God is stronger and bigger. God is stronger and bigger. For the eyes of the Lord range. A powerful version. The eyes of the Lord range throughout the earth to strengthen those whose hands are fully committed to him. You understand it? God is stronger and bigger than whatever is attacking you. God is stronger and bigger.

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May God be bigger and may God become stronger than whatever is attacking you. Kadimachi ewon paibu, say after me in prayer. Kase by God is bigger. But God is bigger. 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Poverty is painful, but God is big. Your enemy is threatening, but God is big. 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Listen, I'm in case me chiro. Ewi aso obi anyo obi asa o. Obi anyo obi a. We read the Bible and read the Bible, but one of the most fiercest people in the Bible was Apostle Paul, who was then called Saul. The entire Christianity in the world, he troubled Christianity. When Paul was Saul, he threatened Christianity. What can be the Christianity? And you know, say, oh, Jerusalem. He threatened them. He persecuted them. One day, God proved to Paul saw. God proved to Paul saw. Say, he is stronger. Okay, Acts chapter 9. Acts chapter 9. Verse 1, echo. Or see, Acts chapter 9, verse 1, echo. Gabriel answering. And Saul, breathing out threatenings, breathing, nature's on Ohumia, and Oboa.

ana ohumi kura eye threat chese mframa biye fa Saul humbi ya hano ana Paul hono it was a threat against Christianity. Paul breathing out threaten and slaughter against the disciples of the Lord, slaughter kumesuyafono left and right chese slaughter chese niya ye nuanu muslim fo ebedi o ma facha ye be kum na ntwe ni 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took an authority note and extended his threatening to Damascus where free Jerusalem and drew a year Syria to everywhere the disciples met if he finds anyone of the way Satan church in the way the way for sorry whether men or women he will bring them bound unto Jerusalem what in concern handcuff any nadia begu omusa atwomu from Syria to Jerusalem what a man very dread Saul Paul dread Bible say one of the days as he journeyed toward Jerusalem toward Damascus he fell on the ground and a big light shone around him. Once he fell to the earth, he heard a voice saying, Saul, Saul, why? One day, God will say why to your enemies, to your pursuers. Kuma Christopher, come Stephen. Kuma Christopher, Kuma Christopher. One day, what them ponconis consong. Every Jerusalem or Kodamas was said the whole world. He stood up, said he will kill and now exterminate Christianity. Also about wipe Christianity from the face of the earth. So he was a terrorist. Saul obey upon he was a terrorist. Say me ye Christianity every we are saying. Well, we Jerusalem or call Syria. Why? They the plane the call no or the ponko call. Also, Piero Bessiani Biano. You bind the person or be bound in a chemo and number. Yes, bonny poo. Or free ponko from the pokey crack. Yes, Busani said, Saul, Saul, why? Why? Why? Why are you persecuting me? Don't you know, said the Oyen? Mina, how do you hear me, one day. One day. Nyame bebo watan fo to form. Nyo so ma ohome. Nyo so ma unity. Nyo so ma ninye. Nyo so waduane ane usika no kwan. One day. Stroke beche no. Nyame bebo na to form. Your boss, oh, or your Paul, I perform. And yes, Busani said, why are you persecuting me? Do you think it's easy to kick your leg against a stone? Ufri say easy. So we do night, a bebo bubamwana. And Saul trembling and astonished. Who dreamed? Not Gianni said, on Ukwano or power. Oh, we are saying, he trembled and was astonished. Flabbergasted. Amazed. He was doomed. The whole Hirano. Be permanent. What perform? And first time in history, we address Jesus, Lord. Nipa was so on ye, yes, you need. Yes, you be any hope. Christianity be any hope. Apart from Judaism. For Busaye, or see, yes, Lord, or free, yes, we're ready. We are saying, Naniama, or free, yes, we're ready. I say, Lord, what do you want me to do? Then I pass me. The radical chance say, whoa. And then we'll ask, then we'll read. Mean yet your person will be obey the meme person will. You can't do what you want to do again. You will do what I want you to do. God proved to honor Dafon, African Dinato. What Dafon Nietzsche to one day.
the great man go fall for ground. Go on the deaf phone. One day, I catch Madame Fubi. So one of the greatest terrorists in the whole Bible was Apostle Paul. And your friend saw he was a terrorist. Bias Rono, Jesus stopped him. Prayer of the church stopped him. I saw the name Bible. Paul saw, and I saw Paul threatening the disciples. Now false. To the Lord of the disciples. He fell to the Lord of the disciples and called him Lord. As you have found out, Radin, I want you to know, or perform Cassel Radi, or confessing Jesus Radi, the bomb pie. You need the main campo. Why we are making baby? Near a war at Chileno. Near all from what you are going through, what you are experiencing, he who is behind it, God will deal with him or her. God will deal with him or her. He who is behind it, God will deal with him or her. Mark my words. Gabriel Anseni, Chancellor of Nasim University, on Adumefu. Because the Lord, prove yourself strong on my behalf. Lord, you are bigger than my problem. You are bigger than my situation. And Chere Nipa Yemreo, do you be money at Obuasi? 1 Samuel chapter 5. I love this scripture. Gabriel Anseni, Gabriel Ponsi, see ya. Number 02-45, another 45-04, another 04, Gabriel David Anson, 02-45-45-04.

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Bible say, the Philistines took the ark of God. The Philistines, office home is superior than Israel's Palestinian voice. They took the ark of God and they brought it to the house of their shrine, an idol called Dagon.

And when the people of Ashdod rose up early the following day and came to the shrine, behold, the idol Dagon has fallen upon his face to the earth before the ark of God. My friend Dagon, no, we will blow you from. I'm in the nimunya papai. We both from. I will apamada kanenim.

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One that do picture akọ bosom so. One that do akọ malam bi ho. One that do akọ bosom bi so. One that do akọ aduro bi so. They took the ark of God and took it to a shrine and placed the ark before the idol called Dagon. The following day, I don't know, and I said, the God, you know, I followed down before the ark of God. And they were stubborn, so they took the idol, Ephabosono, they set it again in its place. Oh, and from an fire, and yet to me, via Mummy and San Francisco, near here the following day. So they placed it back again on his stand. The following day, early in the morning, they came, and behold, Dagon had fallen upon the face to the ground before the ark of the Lord. And this time, the head of Dagon and the palms and the hands were broken off and scattered upon the threshold, and the stump of Dagon was left. This time round, Omubayano,

Prince of Ashur went to see it the next morning. Dagon had fallen with his face to the ground in front of the Ark of the Lord. New Living Translation. Yeah, they call Bosom Dem. Bosom Dem. I dear channel. What do you call Facebook? Who call Facebook? I need you now. YouTube, sorry. YouTube, Nasem University. YouTube. Ube who say, I clean the Sihono. And a dog on Bosom in the Bubuno. I fell confono. And no hino. Woman in an aye basa. Bosom ni tiate. Nensate. This is your boo. And I apumada can esi ho. Me say, one or two bosom so they will break in pieces. They will break in pieces because your God is bigger and stronger. YouTube, Nasem University. Obianko YouTube. YouTube, Nasem University. You see, Dagon falling. 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

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That shall condemn. Isaiah 54:17. 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Gabriel answer me. 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But my God is big. Because I don't have Minisa, minitu, benyami be kwama, benyami be kwama, benyami be kwama. Number ni 02 45, another 45.

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The message for tonight, but God is big. Nansu nyamesu. 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Esros chapter 10, verse 7 to 10. Esros chapter 10. Verse 7 to 10. You prove what you say. Nyamisu Osun. God is big. Exodus chapter 10, verse 7. Reverend Gabriel Anzani, Chancellor of Nasem University. Ute Agahugaga. Exodus 10, 7. And Pharaoh's servant said to him. Pharaoh's servant said to Pharaoh, how long shall this man call Moses be a snare unto us? Let the men go, that they may serve the Lord their God. Don't you know that Egypt is being destroyed? Pharaoh proved stubborn. Also, my Israel folk, Yamiman who Hirano and the whole nation went down. So the cabinet ministers, security officers of Pharaoh went to Pharaoh and said, how long will you allow Moses and his God to become a snare to us? Let the men go and serve the Lord their God. Don't you know that Egypt is being destroyed? It will mind out what is no sign. Let them go and serve the Lord their God. And Moses and Aaron were brought again to Pharaoh. He said to them, go. Go and serve the Lord your God. But who and who shall go? And the Moses said, we will go with our wives, our children, the young, the old, our sons, our daughters, the flock, everything we have. We want to go. He said to them, go. In term, oh yeah. He proved stubborn. When you read chapter 12, I'm finishing. Exodus chapter 12, verse 29. I feel no hirano. 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

0: 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And a Dr. Sharp answer. 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Mesande, Adum TV, Adum FM. 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Fridays in so you bet TV, internet TV, na bum Fridays and upper. Me patch your fiada, fiada. 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Patch your fiada, no the bar account. 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Hello. Yeah. 030-221-6561 Dr. Sharp. Bring you both from Kranse free. 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
1: What
0: do you
1: What's it?
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2: Hello?
0: Ye. 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
0: Ya bravo aka. 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In Tinipana, Bayan, I will be new for you, so.
2: Hello?
0: Ko Mavu from Mana Wablo. Why? Give it to my hello, meet you. Come on, man. 030 Yes, 221-6561. 030-221-6561. Maybe I talk, Yagu is a Kurdy. 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
2: Ata, ye, ota, hini,
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0: 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A jam baby. Maybe boy had one or so. Until yeah, number the beatum. Fan of mammy. Call. A jam for mammy. Meet you.
2: Baby, my sassy.
0: Obi, I go as
2: sassy. And my reputation. I hope
0: you can't see us. What the paper said, no, Baba, me, boo, eh, oh dear, what the paper said, no, Baba. If I chow bar, you're about to go crook when you're near Chrow, and won't add the cacra. What you say? Aha, near Yamo, and ye, your birthday dinner swaffle. Ubiaswa, you be at the empacho, sharp or you be a dee. If you have a banging, I yak, ma. Your genus is first near Giancas as a sender, the Marianiska.
2: But you know,
0: what yes, you be I see a DBB amount, you obey, say, what way you never babble? You all know, you might be a young, young, young, young, young, young, what in a matron? 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And then Kevin Money, Mark, I could get it. 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
1: I'm going to be here.
0: Oti. 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
1: were doing that. Asimo, eh? 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
5: Hello.
0: Yeah.
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0: 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And yes, I be. Your number, Samaba. 030 221 6561 030 221 6562 Fa no mame. 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
6: 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That is the one person
0: number. Yeah, the number two guy.
6: Thank you.
0: Right.